0: Who's not an employee of Commonwealth Bank being able to access that information.
1: Anthony Albanese on the ABC there. One person is dead and two others are in a critical condition after a house fire on the Gold Coast overnight. Police believe the blaze was deliberately lit, with early investigations pointing to a suspected domestic violence-related arson attack. Another Supreme Court knockback for Donald Trump and his plans to change the US Constitution. The president wanted to end birthright citizenship and scrap a law that gave automatic American citizenship to babies born in the US. And teachers are being told to ditch Gen Z slang creeping into the classroom. Experts warn phrases like riz and aura farming can do more harm than good.
2: D2E Gym. From Delacombe to Wenderee, you're never too far from a D2E.
1: In sport, happy, relieved and shocked is how Maya Joint has described the emotions after her first round win over seven-time Wimbledon champ Serena Williams this morning.
3: I just told her thank you at the net. I didn't really know what to say. I just felt like I needed to thank her for being on the same court.
1: On nine there. And to the World Cup, Mexico and Ecuador are kicking off shortly for the latest round of 32 match. So far this morning, Norway advanced with a 2-1 win over the Ivory Coast and France took down Sweden 3-0. That's the latest in news and sport.
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4: So the pollen count is low today. 13 is expected, top cloudy with rain. Down to 7 tonight. Tomorrow, 10 cloudy showers. Friday, 10 cloudy showers. And Saturday, 10 cloudy showers. There you go. And right now it's 10 at Warren Heap.
2: 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While you're at work, we play hit after hit after hit. Thanks to Harvey Norman Ballarat and Ballarat District Trotting Club.

0: Minutes, Workday Hits on Parafem, and it's all thanks to Harvey Norman Ballarat, your destination for Windows laptops and Apple Mac computers. That was One Republic, I Ain't Worried. Geordie here. And if you're a little bit worried, which I can totally understand, would you like to go cuddle a cow? If so, listen to this chat that Alex and Crystal had with Chels Hayes this morning.
1: Well, we've got 35 at the moment, oh, wow. So a fair few, and I thought we'll better make the most of them. Mm. And the reaction when people hear that I've got Highland cows is very similar. They're all so excited and just want to come and give them a pat and a scratch. So absolutely. I thought, why not do it?
2: Yeah, because the Highland cows, they also sort of took off in a lot of like print and accessories. Mm. It was Highland cows printed on everything. The fact you got the real life thing is so cool.
1: Yes, absolutely. And I had someone come, it was a surprise for their birthday the other day, and she wanted to put a Highland cow photo on her wall, and Mum goes, well, now you can put one of you and a Highland cow on your wall.
2: Oh, that is so cute.
3: What is it about Highland cows do you think that makes people go crazy?
1: I've actually asked because I think they're adorable. I love their noses. I love their hair. We were never allowed a horse, so the cutest cow it was.
2: Yeah.
1: But people just think that their hair, like the look of them, the horns, like just their nature is so cute.
2: Yeah, I love that. Now, if anyone wants to come along and have a turn at patting one of the Highland cows, what do they do to get involved?
1: Yeah, so you can jump on our website and book through that or shoot me a message on Facebook or Instagram.
2: Cool.
3: Shells, one really hard-hitting question at the end. Which one's your favourite?
2: Favourite one.
1: It's really hard to say. I mean, could you pick out of 35?
2: Out of 35. No one has their favourite children.
1: No, probably Kevin.
2: Kevin.
0: And after that chat, I think we all want to meet Kevin, that's for sure. Like you just heard, you can go to their social media pages. It is Hayes Girl Highlands, okay? On the way, Amy Shark and Mr. Mister on Parafem.
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0: FM is 103.1. That was Mr. Mr. Broken Wings. And this morning, Mash Track was worth $600.
1: All right, banger. We do know Fallout Boy, Thanks for the Memories is in there. We do know the Rembrandts, I'll Be There for You is in it. Did I just say, yeah, Thanks for the Memories, I'll Be There for You. Yeah, that's what's in it. Yeah. Only two more songs left to be guessed. We got Andrew once again. He called in yesterday too. Andrew, you reckon you got a good guess. What do you got this time?
2: Yeah, morning, guys. I did my bit of research overnight. Is it Morgan Wallen, I Had Some Help?
1: Ooh, Morgan Wallen, I Had Some Help. You're going to need more help. Sorry, Andrew's not in there, but thanks for calling. All right, we've also got Ella. Ella, you've got two guesses today. I love that because there's only two songs left. So what do you got?
3: Taylor Swift, I Knew It, I Knew You.
1: Oh, yes, I knew one. I knew it. I knew you, yep.
3: And Harry Styles. We couldn't narrow it down. We narrowed it down to two songs, but... It was
4: Adore
3: or American Girl.
4: Ooh, I respect it. They put the cheeky three songs.
1: You're trying to do three and there's only two left. I'll see what you're trying to do there, Ella. Well, Harry Styles, I Adore You. I do adore you for trying, but none of those three songs are in the Mash Track.
0: So, Mash Track will be back tomorrow morning after 8:30. 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
6: 13 today, cloudy with rain, down to 7 tonight. Tomorrow, Friday, Saturday, basically the same. 10 cloudy showers each day. Right now, it is 10 at Lee Creek, and that is a power cast thanks to McDonald's. 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

Ballarat Music Station 103.1 Para FM. That was Nelly Furtado, Man Eater. And yes, the school holidays are here. Yes, the Ballarat Winter Festival is on. And yes, we've got Ballarat's Hot Chock Showdown also happening. And Visit Ballarat put up a post of four kid-friendly creations that you and the kids can try. Right? So we've got hot chocolate bombs at Mondegreen Cafe, Gold Rush hot chocolate at Cafe at Provincial, salted caramel hot chocolate at the Salty Sparrow Cafe, and Milo Melt at Cornerstone Cafe. When I hear the word Milo, I always think of, as a kid, eating Milo out of a tin with a spoon. Anyway, it's all part of the Ballarat Winter Festival, and you can get all the details about that by just jumping on to their Facebook page or even visit Ballarat, because they've always got some great posts about everything that's happening around here. And coming up on Para FM, apparently this guy's debut release was called Bubble Goose. It's not the song we're playing, of course, but I just thought it was interesting to note. Bubble Goose. And yeah, he released it in 2015.

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8: G'day, it's Tom Parry with your local news first. A ute has slammed into an historic Ballarat building. The crash happened on the corner of Grant and Barclay Streets in Golden Point around 7:20 yesterday morning, when it's believed the vehicle lost control in the slippery conditions and collided with the front of the former milk bar. A man and a teenage girl were both taken to hospital for observation in a stable condition. Hopes are high that a TV drama shot largely in Ballarat will be getting a second season after securing no less than 3 nominations for the upcoming Logie Awards. The 6-part series Dear Life is vying for Best Drama, Best Actress and Best Supporting Actress. And soccer fans will get another chance to cheer on the Australian squad at Alfred Deakin Place, with Ballarat City Council confirming the World Cup live site is being activated again for the knockout game against Egypt, 4 a.m. this Saturday. That's the latest in your local news.
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9: Morning, I'm Jackie Lim. The new financial year is bringing with it a new national debt milestone for Australia. Debt is tipped to hit $1 trillion for the first time. Industry and Innovation Minister Tim Ayres on Nine says it would have been worse under the opposition.
10: Well, it certainly would have been bigger under the Liberals and Nationals, because they planned for it to be bigger. This government has taken prudent action to make sure that where we get savings, we're delivering them into paying off debt.
9: The competition watchdog has blocked a new Coles supermarket in a major Outback ruling. The ACCC exercising new powers to stop the retailer opening a second store in Kalgoorlie, warning it could push smaller competitors out of the market. Millions of Aussies could be in for a boost to their super despite a turbulent year in the global markets. Early estimates suggest many funds are tracking for double-digit returns for the 2025-26 financial year. For someone with an average balance of around $150,000, that could mean gains of roughly $15,000 over the past 12 months. MLC CIO Dan Farmer says after a rough year in terms of cost of living, this is a positive surprise.
11: This has been a really good result, basically, because we're only 3 months away from the market bottoming out during the Iran conflict. And you think back to that time, the ASX dropped over 8%, fuel prices doubled. But here we are today, looking at double-digit returns for the financial year.
9: And despite criticism, Uber is doubling down on its disability tax. The rideshare giant saying the extra $5 is to help people with a disability, seniors and pregnant women.
1: D2E Gym, from Talacombe to Wendouree. You're never too far from a D2E.
9: In sport, Maya Joint says the past 24 hours are yet to sink in. The 20-year-old Aussie upset Serena Williams in her Grand Slam return at Wimbledon.
12: Stepping out on court with Serena was something I never thought I'd get to do. I don't think I've quite processed it yet.
9: Alex de Minaur and James Duckworth were the only two Aussies to advance in the men's draw overnight. And LeBron James is on the move again, the NBA legend informing the LA Lakers he'll play on for a 24th season, but somewhere else. A return to Miami or a pairing with former enemy Golden State are tipped as his likely destinations. That's the latest in news and sport.
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0: Cloudy today with some rain in the top of 13, down to 7 tonight. Tomorrow, Friday, Saturday, all cloudy with showers and all have a top of 10. Right now, it's 11 at Gong Gong.
1: Singing at the top of your lungs for the next hour might get you a meeting with HR. But it'll also drown out Megan trying to tell you about her air fryer. The home of the hits. Power FM.

0: 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Trotting Club, Make It a Family Day at the Flying Horse Entertainment Venue. Great food and a playroom the kids will love. Geordie here. And now it's time to find out what's hot and what's not. Here's Alex and Crystal from The Brekkie Show.
1: What's hot? Sydney Airport's lost and found.
2: Oh,
1: Ned.
2: That was my hot as well.
1: No way, was it?
2: Yeah.
1: We have gone down a rabbit hole.
2: Yeah.
1: I am actually looking at buying some stuff on the auction that they're having there.
2: Yeah, so the Sydney Airport's doing their auction.
1: Yes.
2: All lost items. There's like 2,300 items that have been lost and you can go buy them. There's good stuff in there. There's like 9-carat gold bangles, jewellery, booze, everything.
1: I know, I'm very excited. There's 5 days until they close. There's some weird stuff on there that I'm like, I might just get it just to see what it is.
2: See what it is.
1: And what's not when someone posts about how amazing something was on social media and you know the full story. Lies! Yeah, I know how terrible it was.
2: Everything's fake, yeah. Well, my hot was the same as yours, but my not today is when politicians try to be relatable. You know, we were talking earlier about opposition leader Kelly Sloan in her budget reply speech. She started sprouting lyrics from Eminem's Lose Yourself, and you're like, what are you doing?
1: What if you had one moment, one opportunity to capture it?
0: Not is all thanks to the Western Hotel. We'll be back tomorrow. Up soon, we got Rema and Selena Gomez, also Alex Warren and Jelly Roll on Power FM.
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0: RFM is 103.1. There was Alex Warren and Jelly Roll, Bloodline. And it seems everybody wants to go see the Harlem Globetrotters when they're in town next week.
1: We keep getting calls for these Harlem Globetrotter family passes. People are loving this.
2: People love it. They want to get along to Selkirk Stadium next Thursday night and go check out the Harlem Globetrotters on their 100-year tour. And this morning, to win that family pass, you needed to play a bit of Bungled Bands with us. So we gave you the band name of Ivory Serpent. Jamie, which band do you think is Ivory Serpent?
3: I'm hoping it's an old band, Whitesnake.
2: Oh, Whitesnake.
0: Yeah, you're there, right?
1: Yes.
2: Yeah, baby, of course it's Whitesnake. I love that song.
1: Did they do much else?
2: I don't know. A bit of one-hit wonder.
3: I'm aware of.
1: No, there we go.
2: A bit of a one-hit wonder, absolutely. Well, you're a one-hit wonder today, Jamie, because you scored yourself that family pass to see the Harlem Globetrotters. Good on ya.
3: Thanks, crew. Appreciate it.
0: So if you want a chance to win a family pass to see the Harlem Globetrotters next Thursday at Selkirk Stadium, you better be listening to The Brekkie Show.

0: 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Coming up, Infernal and Teddy Swims on Parafim.
1: Have you ever wanted to know what your favourite song sung by chickens would sound like? 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
0: 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Today, 13 cloudy with rain. After an overnight low of 7, tomorrow 10 cloudy showers. Friday, Saturday also 10 cloudy with showers. Right now it's 11 at Invermay.
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0: 93.1 Power FM, the home of the hits. That was Teddy Swims, Mr. Know-It-All. And Ballarat Youth Services has organised a really awesome event that's happening tomorrow. So it's the youth-only ice skating session. It's for young people aged between 12 to 25, and of course it's part of the Ballarat Winter Festival. So if you're in that age group and you head along, you will have the whole rink to yourselves. There's also a maximum number of people on the ice. Snacks and materials will be provided. 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It starts at 10 a.m. tomorrow and it just goes for an hour, but it'll be a lot of fun. And on the way on Power FM, apparently the original version of this song was released in 1971 by Carole King. The version that we're playing came out in 1989 and it's a completely different singer.
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8: G'day, it's Tom Parry with your local news first. Ballarat's property market remains strong despite an apparent cooling period. The latest data from PropTrack shows the median house price stagnated in June, remaining the same as May's figure, owing to the impact of higher interest rates and changes to tax rules. On average, a home in Ballarat will set you back around $598,000. Beer drinkers are set to raise a glass next week to celebrate the return of an old favourite after its name and iconic mascot were purchased from Japanese brewing giant Asahi. Ballarat Bitter will return to the taps of local pubs from July 11th. And the Ballarat Football Umpires Association is looking forward to using the upgraded City Oval change rooms. They'll be unveiled later this month after being in more or less the same condition since they were built in 1898. That's the latest in your local news.
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9: Hey there, I'm Jackie Lim. There's been a shift in house prices nationally in June. Brisbane, Adelaide and Hobart dropped 0.2%, while Sydney and Perth went down 0.5%. Aussies are rethinking how they use their tax refunds this year as cost of living pressures bite. New research shows more people are putting their returns towards savings and bills instead of spending. Around $9.7 billion is set to flow back to taxpayers. Anti-price gouging laws come into effect today. The ACCC will start monitoring the pricing practices of major supermarkets, with the new laws meaning they could face fines of up to $10 million if products are excessively priced. RMIT Associate Economics Professor Meg Elkins says it will put added pressure on the supermarket chains.
10: Coles and Woolworths are going to be monitored, at least for the first 12 months. They're not planning to prosecute for those first 12 months. They're only planning to monitor. But it remains to be seen how effective it is.
9: Meantime, new ACCC powers are being put to the test, with the watchdog blocking a major supermarket development. The regulator has stopped Coles from opening a second store in regional WA town Kalgoorlie, citing concerns it could weaken competition. It marks the first time the ACCC has used its new powers to intervene in supermarket expansion. And NASA is forging ahead with plans for a moon base by 2032. The next 6 years will see test orbits and a return to the lunar surface before the base is established at the South Pole.
0: D2E Gym, from Talacombe to Wendouree. You're never too far from a D2E.
9: In sport, bad weather in Mexico City has delayed kickoff for Ecuador and Mexico over at the World Cup. Earlier, Norway knocked out Ivory Coast and France defeated Sweden. And an injury worry for the Aussies ahead of the Women's T20 World Cup final. Elise Perry came off the ground limping in the Aussies' 8-wicket semi-final win over the West Indies. Skipper Sophie Molyneux confident she'll be okay to play the final.
1: I think some quad awareness, but it sounds like she'll be more than okay to go on Sunday.
9: That's the latest in news and sport.
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2: So before, it was 11 degrees. Right now it's 10, but we are still chasing 13, okay? Cloudy with rain today. Pollen count is low, down to 7 tonight. Tomorrow, Friday, Saturday, all 10, cloudy with showers.
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FM's Flashback Lunch presents More Observations from the Work Kitchen. The only place on Earth where there are more living organisms than the Amazon rainforest is a chuck's wipe on the sink.

FM's Flashback Lunch presents more observations from the work kitchen. How can you start the year with six of everything in the cutlery drawer and then 3 months later, there's one teaspoon?

0: all the way from 1998 and off no album. That was Bamboo with Bam Boogie. Now, when that song was released, Chris Finnan from Music Week's RM Dance Update gave that song 4 out of 5, describing it as a happy, cheeky disco moment that first appeared on a Bud Ice TV commercial and now due for release. Happy, cheeky disco moment. It's a great song. Okay. That's it for the flashback lunch for today. But it's back tomorrow at midday. Thanks to KFC, Ballarat, to keep it live, finger licking good every day. On the way, we've got Justin Bieber. Also, Sam Fender and Olivia Dean on Para FM.
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3: 13 today, cloudy with rain, dropping down to 7 tonight, tomorrow, Friday, Saturday, they're all the same. 10 cloudy with showers, and right now it is 10 at Mount Rowan. 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

0: It's Workday Hits on Parafem, and it's thanks to Harvey Norman Ballarat, your destination for Windows laptops and Apple Mac computers. That was Powderfinger, My Happiness. And if you haven't been down Hop Lane recently, well, they've changed the umbrellas, and it's just in time for NAIDOC Week, okay? So the coloured umbrellas have been chosen to help celebrate and recognise the history, culture and achievements of Aboriginal peoples, and that's the red, yellow and black colours, umbrellas, and the Torres Strait Islander peoples, which is green, blue, black and white. Now, Hop Lane, if you've never been down there, especially if you're a visitor to town, it's just off Armstrong Street North between Roy Hammond Ballarat and Zambrero. But yeah, head on down there. The umbrellas in the picture look amazing. And don't forget, National NAIDOC Week is from the 5th to the 12th of July, but you can get these details just by going to visit Ballarat's Facebook page. I really love the photo of the umbrellas there. And soon on Power FM, this singer has extended an olive branch to Blake Lively with a surprise wedding invite. Yes, the two fell out a little while ago. Never
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8: G'day, it's Tom Parry with your local news first. A ute has slammed into an historic Ballarat building. The crash happened on the corner of Grant and Barclay Streets in Golden Point around 7:20 yesterday morning, when it's believed the vehicle lost control in the slippery conditions and collided with the front of the former milk bar. A man and a teenage girl were both taken to hospital for observation in a stable condition. Hopes are high that a TV drama shot largely in Ballarat will be getting a second season after securing no less than 3 nominations for the upcoming Logie Awards. The 6-part series Dear Life is vying for Best Drama, Best Actress and Best Supporting Actress. And soccer fans will get another chance to cheer on the Australian squad at Alfred Deakin Place, with Ballarat City Council confirming the World Cup live site is being activated again for the knockout game against Egypt, 4 a.m. this Saturday. That's the latest in your local news.
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9: Hello, I'm Michaela Carr. Australia's national debt is set to hit a new milestone, with figures showing it's on track to reach $1 trillion. It's the first time our debt has reached those heights, and Nationals leader Matt Canavan has told Nine introducing more tax cuts and payment schemes isn't going to bring it down.
10: The reason this large debt is a big concern to our country is because under this government we've had the worst productivity performance on record, and it's not even close. So it's making it very hard to service that debt, and we're seeing interest rates go up because of that.
9: The housing minister says the biggest monthly fall in property values in 4 years is nothing to worry about. Data from PropTrack shows house prices fell by 0.4% in June, but Claire O'Neill has told Seven it's all part of a cycle.
11: Over the medium term, house prices in Australia will continue to grow. This is a cyclical market, and the main thing that drives movement in house prices from month to month and year to year is what goes on with interest rates.
9: The competition watchdog has blocked a new Coles supermarket in a major outback ruling. The ACCC exercising new powers to stop the retailer opening a second store in WA's Kalgoorlie, warning it could push smaller competitors out of the market. The move follows a 6-month review. And more than 16,000 Australians have signed up up for Dry July. Organisers are hoping the alcohol-free challenge delivers a fundraising record to support people living with cancer.
1: D2E Gym. From Tallacombe to Wendouree, you're never too far from a D2E.
9: In tennis, Australian player Maya Joint says she's still pinching herself after beating Serena Williams in their opening round match at Wimbledon.
12: When we were in that hallway before we walk out into centre court, that was the craziest moment of my life. Just watching all the greats and the legends do that, for me to do that as well was just insane.
9: And Williams failed to show up at the compulsory media conference after her loss. That's the latest news and sport.
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0: Hey, we're back to 11 degrees.
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0: 13 is what we're chasing, though. Cloudy with rain, dropping down to 7 tonight. Tomorrow, 10 cloudy showers. Friday, Saturday also, 10 cloudy showers.
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0: It's Workday Hits on Power FM, and it's all thanks to Ballarat District Trotting Club. Make it a family day at the Flying Horse Entertainment Venue. Great food and a playroom the kids will love. That was Lil Nas X. That's what I want. Shorty here. And are you ready for some new sayings that you can use in everyday life?
1: Yesterday we were talking very specifically about the saying, speak of the devil.
2: Speak of the devil.
1: And they appear and what they say in other languages. Mm. You know, like in Swedish they say, when you speak of the trolls, they're in the hallway. And in Hungary we had, here is the mentioned donkey when people turned up. So we thought we'd go a bit further.
2: Yeah, we love a little idiom. So we've sussed out a few more. I found one on Reddit. So they've got one that says, I believe my pig is whistling.
1: Oh, yeah.
2: Which means I can't believe it. I believe my pig's whistling.
1: My pig's whistling.
2: I can't believe it. And then they had another one here I thought was quite funny. Oh, he's making an ape circus.
1: He's making an ape circus
2: means he's making a fuss over nothing.
1: So that a ghost covers one's eye is to fail at something or to fail to find something.
2: Yeah.
1: I've got a ghost covering one's eye. If you have money, you can make a ghost push a milestone, which is just money makes the world go round.
2: It does, doesn't it?
1: Yeah. This one I actually really like and I want to start using in my life. An old cat burns its whiskers.
2: Oh.
1: Yeah. An old cat burns its whiskers.
2: An old cat burns its whiskers.
1: Don't you worry about it.
2: That's a cute one. I like that.
1: To pull a cow up a tree.
2: Pull a cow up a tree. Is that like pushing a...
1: Yeah.
2: Pushing a... What do they say?
1: Yeah, it's like, what is it? Like pushing a thing uphill.
2: Pushing a stone uphill or something
1: like
2: that.
1: Yeah, exactly. Like it's a vain attempt to do something.
2: Yeah.
1: And finally, someone who chatters all the time, a bird in an open cage. So I suppose it means they can leave at any time, but they've decided to stay and just chatter.
2: Isn't that Alex and Christopher? Just a couple of cage birds.
0: No, I've already forgotten what they just said. On the way, Bebby Rexha and Faithless, also Prince on Power FM.
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0: This isn't just like your typical magic show. It's an immersive theatre experience. So how are you getting people immersed? Are you getting the crowd involved or what's going on?
1: It is. It's a lot of audience interaction. Actually, like more than I've ever done before in my career, which when I talk to my other performing friends, comedians, they're like, you're crazy, man. just do the show. Don't have all these people come up. But that's what we do. We invite the audience up on stage. More than 50% of the show, a lot more actually, is audience interaction, you know, examining things, checking things, sitting opposite me. We project all this close-up magic onto multiple TV screens and people really get to be involved. And it's, you know, they become a part of the magic, because, and the reason being is everyone's so used to watching things on their phone and they're always saying like, oh, if I was there, I'd know how it's done, or that's set up, or that's an actor, or whatever it may be.
0: Yeah.
1: But then all of a sudden they get involved and the show's completely different. So that's why we're doing that.
2: So Cousin Tina's show Tricked will be on at Her Maj on the 22nd of July. To get your tickets, just jump onto hermaj.com. Actually, he's one of the nicest guys I've ever spoken to as well, because I've interviewed him a couple of times. So yeah, if you get to meet him, he's awesome. On the way, Tate McRae, also Usher, with Lil Jon and Ludacris on Parafim.
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4: Travis Kelce and Taylor Swift's wedding is coming along at a shockingly fast pace. Mm. They have sent out the invites. They've also sent out the non-disclosure agreements, the NDAs.
0: Oh, yeah, you'd have to do that, wouldn't you?
4: Of course, yeah. But the people have found a bit of a loophole, saying that apparently, according to the NDAs, there's actually no punishment or any penalty for violating the terms.
0: Oh, so then everyone's just going to be posting about it, right?
4: Yeah, or like selling the story to TMZ. Surely. Or whoever, you know, who knows? But maybe they're saying, look, you were doing the NDA out of respect us and keep your mouth shut.
0: You'd hope her friends and family wouldn't do that to her, though.
4: Exactly.
0: Yeah. Ariana Grande, she's had to reschedule 3 of her upcoming shows for her Eternal Sunshine tour. Apparently, she's rescheduling them because she wants the full production of her show to be delivered safely and as intended. So there must have been some hiccups with production and that, and they can't go ahead on the day she originally planned, so she rescheduled.
4: Oh, good on her.
0: Fair enough, yeah.
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2: 13 today, cloudy with rain, down to 7 tonight. Tomorrow, Friday, Saturday, they're all the same. 10 cloudy showers right now, 11 at Myers Rest. 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

0: 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That was Prince, Little Red Corvette. And if you haven't heard the really exciting news, Cosentino is coming to town. And this morning in the Brekkie Show, Alex and Crystal spoke to Cosentino about how you could be a part of his show.
1: I've just been reading here.

0: Your Homie, the Hits, 103.1, Power FM. That was Usher, Lil Jon and Ludacris, yeah. And Piano Bar Ballarat has a very special event going on this Friday. 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It's an interactive two-hour extravaganza that's packed with laughter, campery and show-stopping performances that everyone in the family can enjoy, even visitors coming to town. 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But the best part about this event, because it is all-ages and it is the school holiday edition, can you imagine your kids being the ones to call out, bingo? I think that'd be fun. 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

0: tonight. Well, it's time to bid farewell to the Workday Hits, but it's back tomorrow at 10 a.m. And it's all thanks to Ballarat and District Trotting Club. 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
8: G'day, it's Tom Parry with your local news first. Ballarat's property market remains strong despite an apparent cooling period. The latest data from PropTrack shows the median house price stagnated in June, remaining the same as May's figure, owing to the impact of higher interest rates and changes to tax rules. On average, a home in Ballarat will set you back around $598,000. Beer drinkers are set to raise a glass next week to celebrate the return of an old favourite after its name and iconic mascot were purchased from Japanese brewing giant Asahi. Ballarat Bitter will return to the taps of local pubs from July 11th. And the Ballarat Football Umpires Association is looking forward to using the upgraded City Oval change rooms. They'll be unveiled later this month after being in more or less the same condition since they were built in 1898. That's the latest in your local news.
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9: Hello, I'm Michaela Carr. The Chinese ambassador has taken a swipe at Australia's spy agency over allegations of foreign interference. He's written an opinion piece in nine newspapers saying ASIO boss Mike Burgess cast aspersions on China during a speech last week. The ambassador also criticised Australia for claiming that Chinese intelligence officers are using sites like LinkedIn to lure recruits. House values have seen their biggest decline in more than 3 years. Figures by Cotality reveal the national housing market weakened last month, falling 0.4%. Housing Minister Claire O'Neill says the cooling is due to a cyclical market and not the government's tax changes.
10: The main driver of what happens in the housing market is actually interest rates. We've got home ownership rates for young people around this country crashing through the floor, and our government is stepping up and making real change to give first-time buyers the shot they deserve.
9: A young boy has been found alive almost a week after the earthquakes in Venezuela. The three-year-old rescued from the rubble in what's been called a beacon of hope for the nation. Australians can now check if a text message is from a legitimate sender. Under new rules to stop impersonation scams, telcos can be fined up to $250,000 if they fail to mark the text messages unverified. And Australians eating out will now know where their seafood has come from. New labelling laws will stop hospitality venues substituting meals with imported seafood or serving up a different species.
1: D2E Gym. From Talacombe to Wenderee, you're never too far from a D2E.
9: French superstar Kylian Mbappe has fired France into the round of 16 with a 3-0 victory over Sweden at the World Cup. He opened the scoring just before the break before completing a brace in the second half.
11: Oh, sweet, sweet. Mbappe is so sweet. This football is from the heavens.
9: They're on SBS, and the Aussies have earned a few days off after breezing into the final of the Women's T20 World Cup. They'll play the winner of the semi between England and South Africa. That's the latest news and sport.
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12: Cloudy with a very high chance of showers for the rest of today. Tomorrow it's looking cloudy, a very high chance of showers and a top of 10 degrees. And on Friday, similar conditions, cloudy, a very high chance of showers and a top of 10 as well.
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0: beautiful song is Green Day's Good Riddance. Time of Your Life on Power FM. It is Chelsea with you here for a Wednesday. 1st of July, halfway through the week, halfway through the year. That feels pretty good. Hey, that song there, I reckon, is still probably on the list of cliches that happen at weddings. I don't know if you ever saw How I Met Your Mother, but they made this list and said that one there gets played. And then at the end, it's a slideshow of baby photos with both of their photos popping up at the end on that last strum. I wonder if we can expect Taylor Swift and Travis Kelce to do that this weekend, as lots of speculation around their wedding. Not sure. I'll keep an eye and I'll keep you posted on it, though. In the meantime, what I can tell you is we have Taylor Swift coming up a little bit later this hour. In the next 10 minutes, though, Doechii and Vance Joy. So stick around to hear them on Power FM.
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0: It's Joy Divine Feelings on Power FM. It is Chelsea with you here on this Wednesday. Hope you're going well. Hey, this morning, Andrew called up again. He called yesterday morning, actually, about the mash shack. He went home, thought about it, gave us another call. Andrew, what do you think it is?
1: Is it Morgan Wallen, I Had Some Help?
2: Ooh, Morgan Wallen, I Had Some Help. You're going to need more help. Sorry, Andrew's not in there, but thanks for calling. All right, we've also got Ella. Ella, you've got two guesses today. I love that because there's only two songs left. So what do you got?
3: Taylor Swift, I Knew It, I Knew You.
2: Oh, yes, I knew one. I knew it. I knew you, yep.
3: And Harry Styles, we couldn't narrow it down. We narrowed it down to two songs, but it was Adore or American Girl.
4: I respect it. They put the cheeky three songs.
2: You've tried to do three and there's only two left. I see what you're trying to do there, Ella. Well, Harry Styles, I Adore You. I do adore you for trying, but none of those three songs are in the match track.
0: Rough. A good few guesses there, but it still hasn't gone off. It's worth $600, this match track. So make sure you're listening in to Alex and Crystal tomorrow morning from 6 for your chance to play. Stick around, plenty on the way. Martin Garrix and Ed Sheeran, The Killers as well, both after your weather on Power.
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6: Good afternoon. Checking your run home from Melbourne on the Westgate Freeway. Looking mainly clear at the moment from the Domain Tunnel through to the Ring Road Greensboro Bound. No problems there. Jumping onto the Deepak Bypass on the Western Freeway. Also looking like a mainly clear run all the way back to Ballarat. 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And that's the latest traffic on Power FM.
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2: Cloudy with a very high chance of rain for the rest of today. Tomorrow it'll be cloudy, a very high chance of showers and a top of 10 degrees. And similar on Friday, cloudy, a very high chance of showers and a top of 10. 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

0: Martin Garrix and Ed Sheeran repeat it on Power FM. It is Chelsea with you here on this Wednesday on your home run. And you two are feeling a bit stumped. In fact, they have been since 1987. Have you found that thing you were looking for, boys? Gosh, that's a long time to be without something. I tell you what, if someone took it from you, I hope they get some karma. Bride to be herself, Taylor Swift, on the way. So is Benson Boone. Sorry, I'm here for someone else. It's good to see your face. And I really hope. Gonna hit play on all three of those tracks in the next 15 minutes. So stick around, keep it locked on Power FM.
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Battling your ground, karma's on your scent like a bounty hunter. 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Sweet like justice, karma is a queen. Karma takes all my friends to the summit. Karma is the guy on the screen.

0: This is Ballarat's hit music station, Power FM. It's Chelsea hanging out with you here for your home run, all thanks to Eason's Car Centre. They're your European car specialist with trusted service and repairs, and you can find them at 44 Gregory Street West in Wendouree. Stick around, they're going to help us bring more tunes after 3 o'clock with the Rubens on the way, Alex Warren too, and one of my personal favourites, Olivia Dean, encouraging us to all be nice to each other. She's going to tell us more about it after your new sport and weather on Power.
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12: Good afternoon. A nice quiet start on the roads around town. No hold-ups or collisions. As for your run out of Melbourne, a nice run on the West Gate Freeway. As for the Ring Road, it is banked up to the Deer Park Bypass, which is busy in stretches from the Ring Road to Hopkins Road on the Western Freeway. Want to feel like a big deal? 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
13: Hi there, I'm Brett Mack with your local news first. Ballarat had a wetter and warmer than usual June, with 116 millimetres of rain recorded, nearly double the long-term average. It was also warmer than normal, with both daytime and overnight temperatures about 1.5 degrees above normal. Our warmest day for the month was just shy of 17 degrees. Ballarat residents are being urged to check their smoke alarms and practice a home fire escape plan as Victoria's Fire Services launch a winter safety campaign. New figures show 21 preventable residential fire deaths were recorded across Victoria last year, up from 18 the year before, with winter the deadliest season. The CFA and Fire Rescue Victoria say working smoke alarms and a rehearsed escape plan can save lives when a house fire breaks out. The Central Highlands Coaches Collective will be launched in Ballarat later this month, and there's some high-profile names on their way to town. An initiative of Sports Central and the Fed Uni West Vic Academy of Sport, the collective aims to empower local sporting leaders. At the launch will be Olympian Nicole Livingston, AFL greats Mick Malthouse, and former Australian wheelchair rugby coach Brad Dubley. Updating sports, and the chair of the Ballarat Football Umpires Association says he and his fellow umpies are looking forward to using the upgraded City Oval change rooms. They'll be unveiled later this month after being in more or less the same condition since they were built in 1898.
5: They were the original internal fittings. From the outside, it looks exactly as it did, so it's still got that beautiful heritage facade, but inside it's a complete upgrade and a benefit for us in terms of attracting and retaining numbers when we've got such good facilities to use.
13: Chris Jones speaking there. That's the latest in your local news.
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14: Hello, I'm Michaela Carr. The Prime Minister has tried to flip attention from the cost of living to moves by the government to help Australians. The opposition has used question time to ask Anthony Albanese why so many expenses have gone up. The Prime Minister preferred to concentrate on sweeteners effective today.
15: Today, wages go up. Taxes go down today. Paid parental leave expanded to 6 months today.
14: The Royal Commission into Anti-Semitism has heard Elon Musk is partly to blame for anti-Jewish hatred on his social media platform X. The Online Hate Prevention Institute says Musk's platform was generally difficult to work with when trying to remove offensive posts, and they haven't had contact with X in years. Super funds are on track for double-digit returns this financial year, despite global turmoil. For the average account, that's roughly a $15,000 boost, driven by a strong recovery in share markets. There's an alarming rise in the number of men under 50 being diagnosed with prostate cancer. It's estimated more than 450 men under the age of 50 will be struck down this year, and many of them with no symptoms. And the processing of early tax returns could be slower, with some workers at the ATO taking industrial action. The employees are unhappy with their latest payoff offer and will stop work from midnight for 3 days.
1: D2E Gym. From Talacombe to Wenderee, you're never too far from a D2E.
14: Fremantle coach Justin Longmuir has backed his assistant Jamie Graham as he prepares to be interviewed for the head coach role at Carlton. The former West Coast player is among six candidates for the top job at the Blues. Lachlan Galvin has been called into the New South Wales squad for the deciding State of Origin match next week against Queensland. And at the World Cup, Sweden has been knocked out by France, while Ivory Coast was sent packing by Norway. That's the latest news and sport.
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0: Cloudy with a very high chance of showers for the rest of today. Tomorrow it's looking cloudy, a very high chance of showers and a top of 10 degrees. And on Friday, similar conditions, cloudy, a very high chance of showers and a top of 10 as well.
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0: currently on tour in the States. As we speak, it's Alex Warren with Passenger on Power FM. Chelsea with you here for your Wednesday. And exciting news, although he's touring the States at the moment, he is making his way over here. In fact, he's going to be doing three whole nights at Rod Laver over in Melbourne. There are two sold out shows, but good news, there is one show left that is still on sale, the Sunday. I think it's a new added show, which, I mean, fair enough, Alex Warren's going to sell out very quickly. But Sunday, the 6th of September, if you feel like treating yourself and going to an Alex Warren show, well, you can jump on Frontier, grab yourself some tickets. Finding Family on the Road is the name of that tour, and I'm sure it is going to be a night to remember. Hey, stick around as we keep on moving through our Wednesday afternoon. Five are on the way, so are Cat's Eye, both in the next 10 on Power FM.
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0: That's Sigh with Gabriella on Power FM. Chelsea with you here for your Wednesday arvo. There is a new experience that has just hit Ballarat, the Highland Cow Experience, which is really exciting. One of the newest things to do in town. And this morning, Alex and Crystal caught up with a local who has a very good name, if you ask me, Chelsea, who runs the experience.
1: What is it about Highland cows, do you think, that makes people go crazy?
2: I've actually asked because I think they're adorable. I love their noses. I love their hair. We were never allowed a horse, so the cutest cow it was.
3: Yeah.
2: But people just think that their hair, like the look of them, the horns, like just their nature is so cute.
3: Yeah, I love that. Now, if anyone wants to come along and have a turn at patting one of the Highland cows, what do they do to get involved?
2: Yeah, so you can jump on our website and book through that or shoot me a message on Facebook or Instagram.
0: Oh, very exciting stuff. And then if you do go along, send us a photo if you like. Why not? 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We would love to see Highland cows. Who wouldn't, honestly? They're adorable. You can catch more of Alex and Crystal tomorrow morning from 6 a.m. Stick around, the Red Hot Chili Peppers are on the way, and Joshua was as well. After your weather on Power.
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1: Aussie musicians have vowed to make their voices heard in Canberra at an event. They've taken to the stage to wage war with artificial intelligence firms over copyright. So essentially using their voice to generate more songs and use AI to create stuff. Yeah. Two big stars on the stage, Missy Higgins and Jessica Mowboy, both are voicing their disagreement with big tech and saying we need more laws.
3: Yeah, absolutely. Now, in other news, there's a brand new Barbie doll that's going to be hitting shelves at major retailers. The Barbie doll is one Miley Cyrus.
1: No way, a Miley Barbie?
3: You can get a Miley Cyrus Barbie doll.
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2: Cloudy with a very high chance of rain for the rest of today. Tomorrow it'll be cloudy, a very high chance of showers and a top of 10 degrees. And similar on Friday, cloudy, a very high chance of showers and a top of 10. 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

0: Red Hot Chili Peppers, Tell Me Baby on Power FM. Chelsea with you here on this Wednesday afternoon with a little bit of Teddy on the way. I just can't take it. The Door, Teddy on the way. Sienna Spyro coming up for you. It's a beautiful melody. So is this one from Butchera. I will be ever so subtly banging my head to that one as we hear it. Inside 15, I hope you will enjoy it too. So stick around to hear it on Power FM.
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0: 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It is Ballarat's hit music station. It's Chelsea hanging out with you here on your home run. Thanks to APCO and their award-winning barista coffee. You could try it today. Love it or it's free. Plus, you could win coffee for a whole year. Make sure you head in store for details. Look, we're not giving you exactly a caffeine hit this afternoon, but an energy hit nonetheless. With Chumba Wumba on the way, plus Kato and John, that song from 2011 that is just booming in the last couple of months. If you haven't heard it yet, don't worry. You'll hear it after your news, sport and weather on Power.
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6: Hi there, I'm Brett Mack with your local news first. Despite June's rainfall total in Ballarat being 85% wetter than the long-term average, our water storages have not improved all that much. Central Highlands Water says that combining all our reservoirs in Ballarat, we're sitting at 47% full. That's 1% less than last year and up 0.8% since last week. Daylesford Supply is sitting pretty at 100% capacity. Ballarat event organisers can now apply for the latest round of the City of Ballarat's Tourism Events Grant Program, with applications open until July 31. Grants of between $5,000 and $20,000 are available to help grow events that attract visitors and boost tourism in the region. The funding can be used for marketing, infrastructure, venue hire and improving event accessibility. Mayor Tracy Hargraves says the program helps build a diverse year-round events calendar and brings more visitors to Ballarat. A TV drama shot largely in Ballarat has been nominated for 3 Logie Awards. The 6-part series Dear Life, which featured sites including Lake Wendouree and 3BA, amongst others, is available to stream via Stan. The show's director, Wayne Hope, says there's no word yet on a second series, but the award nominations may just help.
7: Brooke Satchwell for Best Actress, Eleanor Matsuura for Best Supporting Actress, and we got a Best Drama nomination. So it's a great shot in the arm for the show.
6: Logie Award winners will be announced on August 16. Updating sport, and it appears Ballarat-trained horses are loving the newly refurbished synthetic track at Dowling Forest. After the first 5 meets of the season on the new surface, local horses have won 19 of the 38 races conducted. That's an impressive 50% winning strike rate. That's the latest in your local news.
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8: Hello, I'm Makata Carr. The government has been chair-stumping in question time about its moves to help Australians with the cost of living. The opposition has been heckling, saying everything has gone up under Labor. But the Treasurer, Jim Chalmers, has told Parliament they're not sitting on their hands.
9: We are delivering tax cuts, we're delivering help with the cost of living at the same time as we're delivering real change in the tax system to help first home buyers.
8: And millions of of Aussies will see their power bills drop today. Default plans in New South Wales, Victoria and Southeast Queensland will fall by up to 8% for an average household on a flat rate plan. However, those in South Australia, Tasmania and the ACT will see a jump of more than 4%. Bird flu won't affect KFC if the virus gets into poultry. Collins Foods runs nearly 300 stores in Australia and its company director says it has strong contingency plans in place to handle any disruption to supply. Possible tornadoes are on the forecast for parts of New South Wales, Victoria and South Australia today. The Bureau says winds of up to 125 k's an hour could batter some areas in those states as a cold front crosses the east coast. And Aussie researchers have invented a robot heart which can mimic disease. Teams at Uni New South Wales are using the device to test new cardiac devices before they're placed into humans.
1: D2E Gym. From Talacombe to Wendaree, you're never too far from a D2E.
8: James Hird has confirmed he's officially in the running to become the new coach of Essendon. He says he's met the Bombers president and would love to return to Windy Hill. Bulldogs halfback Lachlan Galvin and rooster Hugo Savala have been called into the New South Wales Origin squad ahead of Game 3 against Queensland on Wednesday week. And at the World Cup, Mexico has beaten Ecuador 2-0, while France and Norway have also advanced to the next stage. That's the latest news and sport.
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0: Cloudy with a very high chance of showers for the rest of today. Tomorrow it's looking cloudy, a very high chance of showers and a top of 10 degrees. And on Friday, similar conditions, cloudy, a very high chance of showers and a top of 10 as well.
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0: Lizzo featuring John. Turn the lights off on Power FM. It is Chelsea hanging out with you here for your home run. Hey, there is something really cool happening in town that I heard about. At TBH Studio, there is an exhibition on at the moment called Memento Mori Unleashed. Now, it's on show. You can go in, have a look. But they've actually released a few colouring books. One of them is on display. And what they're asking you to do is come in, have a look, and actually colour in the pages yourself. That's right. You get to be part of the exhibition, which I think is just super cool. And it's happening right here in Ballarat. So if you're looking for something to do today, bam, there is a solution for you. Or tomorrow. I know it's getting late in the day and it's winter, so you don't want to leave the house. Either way, whenever you decide to, why not? Hey, stick around. Plenty on the way. Harry Styles coming up. Simple Minds as well, both in the next 10 on Power FM.
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0: Styles, American Girls on Power FM. It is Chelsea with you here for your Wednesday. Now, this morning on The Brekkie Show, Alex and Crystal were chatting about just an insane speech that occurred in Parliament.
1: The opening of her speech went like this.
2: If you had one shot, one opportunity to seize everything you ever wanted, one moment, would you capture it or would you just let it slip? Eminem.
1: Eminem, by the way.
0: It's a quote.
1: It's a quote, obviously, from the start of his song, Lose Yourself.
3: Go and do something good for the country, would you, instead of trying to find hip songs to put in your speech?
1: Yeah, exactly. I'm so cool. Here's the question, though. Maybe the opposition leader didn't go hard enough. Maybe she should have done it
0: bit
1: this
0: of backing
1: way.
0: Track, yeah.
1: Yeah, maybe she should have doubled down.
2: If you had one shot, one opportunity to seize everything you ever wanted, one moment, would you capture it or would you just let it slip?
1: I wanted to then just go,
2: Eminem.
1: These weak arms are ready,
3: smiling on you're going to lose yourself in the music at the moment. I want to join Parliament now.
1: That would have been relatable.
0: It's a shame that Amy Shark's song isn't on the way, because that, whatever I just heard from Parliament, was the biggest ick for sure. Hey, you can catch more of Alex and Crystal tomorrow morning from 6 a.m. Stick around, Ed Sheeran on the way and Avril Lavigne. 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
4: Cloudy with a very high chance of rain for the rest of today. Tomorrow it'll be cloudy, a very high chance of showers and a top of 10 degrees. And similar on Friday, cloudy, a very high chance of showers and a top of 10. 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

0: Ed Sheeran, Ozzy's Arm on Power FM. It is Chelsea with you here for your Wednesday on the home run with plenty of tunes on the way, like this one from Trey. We are going to play that song called Play That Song Fuel coming up for you. There has been a lot of fuel chat today, that's for sure. But we're not going to delve into it too much. We're going to listen to Fuel instead. It's not too far away. In fact, Shimmer is going to play in the next 10 minutes. So stick around to hear it on Power FM.
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0: You are on Ballarat's hit music station, Power FM. It's Chelsea with you here for your home run. Thanks to Easton's Car Centre. 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
9: Still looking great on the roads around town. There isn't any hold-ups or pranks. As we run out of Melbourne, the Westgate Freeway is slowing from Williamstown Road and the Ring Road's banked up through to the Deer Park Bypass, which has patches of traffic through Tompkins Road on the Western Freeway. After that, it's a smooth run. 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That's the latest traffic on Power FM.
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10: Hi there, I'm Brett Mack with your local news first. Ballarat had a wetter and warmer than usual June, with 116 millimetres of rain recorded, nearly double the long-term average. It was also warmer than normal, with both daytime and overnight temperatures about 1.5 degrees above normal. Our warmest day for the month was just shy of 17 degrees. Ballarat residents are being urged to check their smoke alarms and practice a home fire escape plan as Victoria's Fire Services launch a winter safety campaign. New figures show 21 preventable residential fire deaths were recorded across Victoria last year, up from 18 the year before, with winter the deadliest season. The CFA and Fire Rescue Victoria say working smoke alarms and a rehearsed escape plan can save lives when a house fire breaks out. The Central Highlands Coaches Collective will be launched in Ballarat later this month, and there's some high-profile names on their way to town. An initiative of Sports Central and the Fed Uni West Vic Academy of Sport, the collective aims to empower local sporting leaders. At the launch will be Olympian Nicole Livingston, AFL greats Mick Malthouse, and former Australian wheelchair rugby coach Brad Dubley. Updating sports, and the chair of the Ballarat Football Umpires Association says he and his fellow umpies are looking forward to using the upgraded City Oval change rooms. They'll be unveiled later this month after being in more or less the same condition since they were built in 1898.
11: They were the original internal fittings. From the outside, it looks exactly as it did, so it's still got that beautiful heritage facade, but inside it's a complete upgrade and a benefit for us in terms of attracting and retaining numbers when we've got such good facilities to use.
10: Chris Jones speaking there. That's the latest in your local news.
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13: Hello, I'm Michaela Carr. The federal government has used question time to highlight its moves to help Australians with the cost of living. The opposition fired several barbs at the Prime Minister about the extra expenses incurred by Aussies. But then he went on the attack, citing a number of Labor's initiatives, including a $268 tax cut, which kicks in from today. We've seen the biggest decline in house values in 3 years, and auction clearance rates in some areas are dropping to their lowest levels since the pandemic. Auctioneer Rob Clarick believes the auction rates are actually even worse than what are being reported by some agents.
14: But what they're not telling the public is that how many auctions are being cancelled. So all of a sudden the results are based on 900 or 1,000 auctions that's reported. But there's probably 1,200 auctions or 1,500 auctions that are occurring, and the agents are simply not ringing up saying, oh, well, we didn't sell it.
13: Police in South Australia have condemned a teen e-bike rider who slammed into a car while doing a wheelie. Footage of the incident was captured by an off-duty traffic officer in Adelaide. Luckily, the 16-year-old escaped without serious injury. The US military has deployed 900 personnel to quake-hit Venezuela. They've been helping search and rescue efforts and getting the airport up and running to allow aid to start flowing. And Donald Trump has earned more than $1 billion in crypto last year. Details of his financial affairs have been released in the US, showing his huge windfall from an American startup.
1: D2E Gym. From Talacombe to Wenderee, you're never too far from a D2E.
13: James Hird will be interviewed by Essendon for its vacant coaching job. He's confirmed he's officially in the running and would love to return to the club. Bad news for the Seagulls, with Manly 5'8 Luke Brooks set to miss the rest of the season. Scans have confirmed he did rupture his ACL during Saturday's win over the Storm. A World Cup co-host, Mexico, has sealed a 2-0 victory over Ecuador to secure its next spot at the World Cup. Other results, France eliminated Sweden 3-0. Norway progressed 2-1 over Ivory Coast.
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0: Cloudy with a very high chance of showers for the rest of today. Tomorrow it's looking cloudy, a very high chance of showers and a top of 10 degrees. And on Friday, similar conditions, cloudy, a very high chance of showers and a top of 10 as well.
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0: Naked Ladies. 1 week on Power FM. It is Chelsea with you here for your Wednesday evening. 1st of July. It's a few international days today. It's, of course, second half of the year day because we've just started that. It's International Chicken Wing Day and it's also International Joke Day. Well, hang on. Here we go. Let's tie them all together. Here's one for you. Why did the chicken steal the dance? Because he was a broke boy. Is that a funny joke? No. Is it a good segue into the tunes we have on the way? It is. Stolen Dance, Milky Chance, and No Broke Boys. Disco Lines and Tinashe both play in the next 10 minutes. So keep it locked on Power FM.
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0: Silky Chance, Stolen Dance on Power FM. It is Chelsea with you here for your Wednesday evening. Now, very exciting, on the 22nd of July, Cosentino's going to be in town, and this morning, he caught up with Alex and Crystal.
1: It's a lot of audience interaction, actually, more than I've ever done before in my career, which, when I talk to my other performing friends, comedians, they're like, you're crazy, man, just do the show, don't have all these people come up, but that's what we do, we invite the audience up on stage, more than 50% of the show, a lot more, actually, is audience interaction, you know, examining things, checking things, sitting opposite me. We project all this close-up magic onto multiple TV screens and people really get to be involved and it's, you know, they become a part of the magic.
0: It sounds very cool, very engaging. If that's something you want to head along to, it's going to be at the Her Maj Theatre on the 22nd. So why not go along? And you can catch more of Alex and Crystal tomorrow morning from 6. Stick around, plenty on the way, including a throwback from Eric Carmen. It plays after your weather.

0: have its own flavour. There's so many other cheeses that have such a better flavour. Mozzarella is just plain.
1: The mozzarella's for the texture. If I was to give you bitey cheddar on a pizza, there's too much going on. There's a bit much there.
0: I love that, though. I love weird food combinations. I would much rather that over mozzarella on a pizza.
2: What's your weirdest food combo, Olivia?
0: I love a pickle and an Oreo.
1: What the hell? Now that is a hot take. Will and
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9: Cloudy with a very high chance of rain for the rest of today. Tomorrow it'll be cloudy, a very high chance of showers and a top of 10 degrees. And similar on Friday, cloudy, a very high chance of showers and a top of 10. 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

Carmen, Hungry Eyes on Power FM. Chelsea with you here for this Wednesday evening. I can't believe that we are already nearly through the first day of the second half of the year. That's not convoluted at all. Hey, if you have gotten to this point of the year, you're starting to reflect and you need a bit of life advice, well, Miles Smith and Niall Horan have got some for you. Sure how the rest of today is going to go, the Black Eyed Peas have a feeling they know.

0: that tonight's gonna
1: Oh, that's good to know. And they think they know everything. Mr. Know-it-alls. Also, just happens to be the name of that Teddy Swim song that we're going to spin up in the next 15 minutes if you keep it locked on Power FM.
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3: 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A great run for your Wednesday afternoon. No hold-ups or pranks. Taking one more look at your run out of Melbourne, the Westgate Freeway is slowing at Williamstown Road. The Ring Road is banked up through to the Deer Park Bypass, which has a slow run from Robinson's Road through to Hopkins Road on the Western Freeway. 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
8: Hi, I'm Hannah Davies. Australia has reached the final at the Women's T20 World Cup, thrashing West Indies by 8 wickets. The Aussies will face the winner of the England-South Africa semi-final. Skipper Sophie Molyneux says they'll embrace the build-up to next week's decider.
9: So I think we're just going to make the most of the week and make sure we enjoy every part of it.
8: Aussie Maya Joint says she's still pinching herself after defeating Serena Williams in the opening round at Wimbledon. And Cronulla and Newcastle have wrapped up preparations ahead of tomorrow night's NRLW season opener at Shark Park.
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0: This is Ballarat's hit music station, Power FM. It is Chelsea hanging out with you on your home run. 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Stick around, plenty on the way, like Sunny Federa, DOD and Poppy Bascombe. Walk the Moon as well, with a song that's now over a decade old, which feels crazy. They are coming up for you after six, and so are Will and Woody. They're going to take you for the drive home, and I can promise you, you're going to have a laugh. I always do. I'm going to listen to them in just a moment as I head out of here. I hope you have a great night, and I can't wait to hang out with you again tomorrow from 2. See you later.
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5: Hi there, I'm Brett Mack with your local news first. Despite June's rainfall total in Ballarat being 85% wetter than the long-term average, our water storages have not improved all that much. Central Highlands Water says that combining all our reservoirs in Ballarat, we're sitting at 47% full. That's 1% less than last year and up 0.8% since last week. Daylesford Supply is sitting pretty at 100% capacity. Ballarat event organisers can now apply for the latest round of the City of Ballarat's Tourism Events Grant Program, with applications open until July 31. Grants of between $5,000 and $20,000 are available to help grow events that attract visitors and boost tourism in the region. The funding can be used for marketing, infrastructure, venue hire and improving event accessibility. Mayor Tracy Hargraves says the program helps build a diverse year-round events calendar and brings more visitors to Ballarat. A TV drama shot largely in Ballarat has been nominated for 3 Logie Awards. The 6-part series Dear Life, which featured sites including Lake Wendouree and 3BA, amongst others, is available to stream via Stan. The show's director, Wayne Hope, says there's no word yet on a second series, but the award nominations may just help.
6: Brooke Satchwell for Best Actress, Eleanor Matsuura for Best Supporting Actress, and we got a Best Drama nomination. So it's a great shot in the arm for the show.
5: Logie Award winners will be announced on August 16. Updating sport, and it appears Ballarat trained horses are loving the newly refurbished synthetic track at Dowling Forest. After the first 5 meets of the season on the new surface, local horses have won 19 of the 38 races conducted. That's an impressive 50% winning strike rate. That's the latest in your local news.
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7: Hello, I'm Michaela Carr. The Prime Minister has tried to flip attention from the cost of living to moves by the government to help Australians. The opposition has used question time to ask Anthony Albanese why so many things are more expensive. The Prime Minister preferred to concentrate on sweeteners, which were effective as of today.
8: Today, wages go up, taxes go down. Today, paid parental leave expanded to 6 months today.
7: The Chinese ambassador has taken a swipe at Australia's spy agency over allegations of foreign interference. He's written an opinion piece in Nine newspapers saying ASIO boss Mike Burgess cast aspersions on China during a speech last week. The ambassador also criticised Australia for claiming that Chinese intelligence officers are using sites like LinkedIn to lure recruits. House values have seen their biggest monthly decline in more than 3 years. Figures by Cotality reveal the national housing market weakened last month, falling 0.4%. The competition watchdog has blocked a new Coles supermarket in a major outback ruling, the ACCC exercising new powers to stop the retailer opening a second store in WA's Kalgoorlie, warning it would push smaller competitors out of the market. The move follows a six-month review, and Australians can now check if a text message is from a legitimate sender under new rules to stop impersonation scams. Telcos can be fined up to $250,000 if they fail to mark the text messages unverified.
1: D2E Gym. From Talacombe to Wenderee, you're never too far from a D2E.
7: Fremantle coach Justin Longmuir has backed his assistant Jamie Graham as he prepares to be interviewed for the job at Carlton. Graham is one of six in the running at the Blues. Bulldogs halfback Lachlan Galvin and rooster Hugo Savala have been called into the New South Wales Origin squad ahead of Game 3 against Queensland on Wednesday week. And at the World Cup, Sweden has been knocked out by France 3-0, while Ivory Coast was sent packing by Norway, losing 2-1.
1: Fu Man Lu, fresh, delicious Chinese food the whole family will love. 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
0: Cloudy with a very high chance of showers for the rest of today. Tomorrow it's looking cloudy, a very high chance of showers and a top of 10 degrees. And on Friday, similar conditions, cloudy, a very high chance of showers and a top of 10 as well.

0: Will and Woody on a Wednesday. Hope you're having a brilliant drive home. We are reliving our swap meet with swapping from a psychology textbook to a $10,000 diamond engagement ring. That's in about 15 minutes' time. Right up next, though, what era of clothing do you regret?
1: Do you regret the double polo that you used to wear? You used to like wearing two polos, one on top of the other.
0: You could also call and just say right now, Woods. We'll take your calls up next. It's Will and Woody.

0: What era of clothing do you regret?
1: Maria's called us. Maria, what era of clothing for yourself do you regret?
2: The bubblegum jeans.
1: What's a bubblegum jean? Is it the colour? Is it referring to the colour, Maria?
3: That apple bottom jeans? Or is that different?
2: No, they're bubblegum jeans. They're stretching. They were ribbed and they were denim.
3: Oh,
2: and they used to skin tight to your body. And we used to wear them when we used to go out Friday nights. And we used to tease our hair with big scrunches in our hair as well.
3: Oh, I see. Bubblegum jeans.
1: I like the teased hair, by the way. I think that still plays for me. Do you ever tease the hair, Maria?
2: Always. I did.
1: Yeah, add the volume.
3: I reckon bubblegum jeans are hot. Just had a look at them then. I mean, I didn't know what they were, but I reckon they're pretty iconic. They're retro.
2: Yeah, very bubblegum, very stretchy.
3: What's wrong with that? Is that not cool?
4: Look at the lines.
1: Oh, it's ribbed.
0: Yeah, they're ribbed jeans.
1: I don't understand ribs. Let's go to Michael here. Yeah. Michael.
3: Sorry, before we go to Michael, do you regret the dreadlock days?
1: No. For the location and the age, I mean, I'm living on the beach.
3: Just checking.
1: Good. Well, yeah,
3: simple yes or no.
1: Well, the answer is justify. No. I don't regret it. It's a great era for me.
3: Great era for you?
1: Yes.
3: And now you're in the wave.
1: I'm doing the wave now?
3: You're doing the wave.
1: All beach related. Dreadlock into a wave. Let's go to Michael here. I've gone for the Simon Baker wave. Michael. Eras that you regret with fashion.
5: So it was the very late 90s, early 2000s, and it was the zip-off cargo pants.
3: No, they were tight. I reckon the zip-off cargos.
1: Do you know, Michael?
3: They're utilities, though, Michael, because you get a bit hot and just zip the bottom of those babies off. You got some shorts.
1: It's yuck.
5: Awkward when only one of them breaks and you can't get the other one off.
3: Well, that often happened.
1: You used to deliberately roll around with one long leg. I remember that. You did, mate.
3: Michael, so you were around late 90s. Did you ever have a set of the orange FUBU pants, the snap pants?
5: I had the ones the press does down the side.
1: I was
5: too cheap for those. I had Slazenger sets. Mum bought me those and not the expensive ones.
3: Love that, Michael. That was a great era.
1: I think the rip-off pants are coming back, by the way. I like a rip-off.
3: The press down on the side.
1: Yeah, and just rip them off. I reckon they're great. Then you can, anyway. Let's go to Sue here. Sue, a fashion regret. Which era do you regret there, Sue?
6: I remember it being the early 1980s, and they were the knickerbockers.
1: Going to have to tell me what a knickerbocker is?
6: They were pants that used to come up to the ankles, and you tied them up at the ankles, and they were like corduroy.
3: Oh, yes, I remember these things.
6: They never came back in fashion ever.
3: Yeah, I remember these things.
1: Have you held on to the knickerbockers, Sue? Have you got a couple of knickerbockers in your wardrobe?
6: No, I got rid of them a long time ago.
3: Look like you're going hunting.
6: Come back, but that one didn't.
3: They're cool. I reckon they're sick.
1: I don't know. Is it similar to a fisherman pant?
3: No.
1: The knickerbocker?
3: No, it's
1: no?
3: not.
1: Yes, Jo?
7: Sexy Das has done some digging, and we've gone through the Will and Woody tagged Instagram, and we found a photo of you both, which is pretty interesting fashion-wise.
1: What are we wearing?
7: Can you explain to the people what you're seeing?
1: I look amazing.
3: This was a parody, I think. This was just for a sketch. We were doing a video. No, it was a video. This is a sketch.
1: I owned all those clothes, though. I look great. I've got a retro Adidas tights with a beautiful denim shirt.
7: Snapback
1: and then some glasses.
3: I think that couldn't
1: be more fashionable now. Will, what's
7: red blazer?
3: It's really hard to know what's going on there. It's sad to say. I think I probably owned all those clothes as well. Hey,
1: you actually used to be a big blazer guy. Did you roll the blazer sleeves up?
3: I used to love it.
1: Do you regret that?
3: Put a little handkerchief in the pocket. Yeah, rugby jumpers were a thing.
1: Oh, yeah. I never really got into that.
3: What were we doing with that?
1: I never got.
3: Why are we all wearing rugby jumpers? All made by the same brand.
1: My girlfriends at the time always wanted my rugby jumper. Never got them back.
3: Tommy thinks they're back in
1: rugby
3: the rugby
1: jumpers
3: jumper.
1: Are back
3: they're
1: in.
3: Not back
1: no, they're
3: in
1: not.
3: The rugby.
0: Yeah, I think they're back in. Yeah.
1: Rugby, no.
3: If you remember when you used to finish school and you used to get your nickname on the back of your rugby jumper?
0: Get them all signed.
1: You got the Mac Daddy.
3: Actually, nothing says, no, there's not a bigger ick in this world than somebody wearing their year 12 jumper.
1: Oh, yeah. Yeah, right off.
3: Right. Lived in.
7: Oh, no. I was wearing mine last night.
3: No!
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0: Will and Woody, I hope you're having a wonderful drive home. We're going to swap meet on the radio right now, guys. And that is a chance for us to trade your trash to something treasure. Particularly something that is treasure for you, Woods. Something very special for you. Paris called up and she said, guys, I've got something that means nothing to me. And I've got something very, very special that I would want dearly.
1: Will and Woody's swap meet.
2: Where we turn your trash into treasure.
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0: It's a trade!
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0: These questions in these CDs in response to Stephanie, who's texted through, said, are the albums signed by Taylor or a random? They are signed by Taylor.
5: Yeah, we have evidence.
0: The CDs are signed by Taylor. That is what you guys are trading for right now. Three signed Taylor Swift CDs. These are certified CDs.
5: Priceless, Will. It is honestly hard to put a price on it. She very rarely signs things from what I understand. So again, you can't just find these things lying around. It couldn't be a bigger artist in the world as well. So if you have got something lying around your house that you would like to give us for the three signed Taylor Swift CDs, now is your time.
0: Damn.
6: So Austin the announce swallowed some saliva.
0: Now is your time.
6: This was so good.
0: Now is your time.
6: It was such a good sell.
0: It makes a trade, guys. It could be anything. But if you would like to make a trade, now is your dad.
5: Will and Woody.
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1: 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If you're gonna do your thing, then don't come back to
2: Good afternoon, everyone. Hope you're having a wonderful drive home. Right now, make us a trade for 3 signed Taylor Swift CDs with whatever, honestly, whatever you want. You can throw us something valuable, you can throw us a car, you can throw us your dog. I don't care what it is. Right now, it is your life. These are your objects. And if you'd like to swap, get on the radio.
3: 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Swap the deal. Keep the good energy with Glowbird.
4: As we said before the song, we are trying to go from Paris's psychology textbook to a $10,000 engagement ring. 1 week in, I think we're in a great spot. We're talking signed CDs by the biggest artist in the world.
2: We are,
4: I think we're humming. Would love to go forward again today. Let's go to Yvonne here. Yvonne, what do you want to give us for the signed Taylor Swift CDs?
5: Hey, Will and Woody. I've got this amazing snake, like it's a real python.
2: Cool.
5: And it's climbing up a real tree branch. Like, yeah, I've had it for years. I love it, but whatever. Yep.
4: Do you have a license to have that snake, Yvonne, or is this something you just found?
5: Well, it's taxidermied, so it's not. Yeah, back in the day,
4: it's taxidermied.
5: It was like 20 years ago when you're allowed to buy taxidermied things on eBay, I think.
4: Okay, sorry, I thought we were talking live snake.
2: Oh, the good old days.
4: I was pretty pumped about live snake. Sorry, how big is it, Yvonne? How long is it?
5: It would be taller than me, so it's nearly 6 foot, I think.
4: That is pretty cool. Like, I would love that.
6: No, that's what I'm starting to worry about.
4: Love to put that in the corner of the studio. Yeah. Lisa, what do you want to offer us for the signed CDs by Taylor Swift?
7: Oh, I've got some rare and precious coffee mugs here from my father, Infantry Museum from Singleton, New South Wales. Another one, Australian Light Horseman. And another one is pretty special too. I'm not even sure what that one is. Australian Special Forces or something. There we
6: beautiful,
7: go. They're pretty
6: Lisa.
7: Special. Beautiful
6: they sound
7: coffee
6: it.
7: Mug.
6: They sound so,
4: was your dad in the force? Like, did he drink out of those
7: he
4: mugs?
7: Was. When he was, when and he collected them. And we have a few.
6: Gorgeous.
7: And we can't put them all on the pool table.
4: That's fair.
6: Yeah,
4: that's
6: fair
4: adorable.
6: Enough, Lisa.
4: That's really beautiful.
2: And Lisa, great offer.
4: It was a lovely offer. And that's all we're going to say about it. But, I mean, for me, it's the snake.
2: You'd say that. We knew,
4: for me, it's the snake.
2: Even the minute that Yvonne said, I've got a snake.
4: But if you... But
2: it's, you spent a month of our radio show last year trying to taxidermy a rat. I know how you feel about taxidermy. I know this is close to your heart.
4: But
2: are you clouding it?
4: No.
2: Are you clouding
4: it? I'm going to remove myself from it because I need to appreciate that I'm not going to be taking this home with me as much as it pains me. But I'm just saying that...
2: Is a taxidermy... Does anyone want a taxidermied snake?
4: Okay, low. I reckon not that many people want it. But if you're a person who does want it, like myself, very hard to find and get.
2: Like, no, you can't get them anywhere.
4: So
2: do we
4: I'm
2: know
4: saying,
2: what Yvonne paid? I'm reading here. Yvonne, what did you pay for the snake, the taxidermied snake initially?
5: 20 years ago, it was about $800, closer to $1,000.
2: Gee whiz.
4: That's worth $5,000 now.
5: Well, it's a bit dusty, and hubby said it's not as big
4: Yvonne,
5: as I said,
4: Yvonne,
5: but...
4: Yeah, Yvonne,
5: it's amazing.
4: Yvonne, what are you doing? It's great.
5: It is amazing.
4: We can get rid of the dust. We can get rid of the dust, Yvonne.
2: Yvonne, we'll take the snake.
5: Yeah! Yes!
2: Great item.
4: CDs are yours, Yvonne.
2: And you're a Taylor Swift fan, Yvonne?
5: Yes. Well, my son's girlfriend is an amazing, yes, so...
4: Oh,
5: that's really amazing.
4: Right.
2: Said nothing there.
4: Hey, Yvonne.
2: Good on you, Yvonne.
4: Yvonne, does the snake, will the snake fit in my Jualis? Like, how?
2: You're not taking it home, mate.
4: Just saying, I'll keep it warm.
2: Will and Woody.
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0: afternoon, everyone. It is Will and Woody. I hope you're having a wonderful, wonderful drive home. Woodrow, we've got junior producer Annalise in here. Annalise is, in her words, 25 and thriving.
1: And she is.
0: And she is.
1: She is.
0: But we were reading a story about Amy Schumer, who had a botched colonoscopy and brought up a bunch of other things about being a 40-year-old woman. AB said quite candidly, and I think vulnerably on the email, gee whiz, there's a lot of stuff that I'm worried about and I'm turning 40. If you're 40 and over, and AB is just going to shoot some questions at you that she that plague her. I mean, we're getting a little bit of a snapshot into the brain of a 25-year-old woman, which I think is cool. AB?
2: Yes.
0: How are you feeling about it?
2: I'm feeling, like, excited to know the answers to, like, endless list of questions I have. Like,
3: awesome.
2: Yeah, it's very, it's actually really insightful. And, like, I feel like coming from people who have actually experienced it, it's helpful.
0: Makes
2: tonight.
0: A big difference.
3: Thanks for going there.
0: Good on you guys. Kegels. Quick reminder.
2: Kegels.
3: Yes. Quick one, quick.
2: And we've all kegled. Keep going.
3: One. How long can you kegel for?
2: You can pulse. Anyway.
0: All right, let's go
3: to Carmen. Carmen, you're going to answer a question from Annalise. Annalise, what's your question for Carmen?
2: Carmen, thank you so much for calling. Are you meant to feel a spark with the person you spend the rest of your life with?
4: Oh, good question.
5: That's a hard one. I've been married a couple of times, three to be exact. And I've married for love and I've married for money. And I can say it's much easier crying in a Lamborghini than in a Ford.
2: Oh!
3: Oh, love the honesty.
0: Whoa.
3: The honesty.
2: Carmen. Okay. But what attracted you to the guy with the money versus, like, was it purely like you just met him and you knew he had money, so you're like, I'll just be with him? Or was it like, you grew apart and then he had money anyway? Or
5: so when you have a messy divorce after you've, like, met somebody and you think they're the love of your life and then things turn sour and you just have to move on. And then you start thinking, okay, logistically, I need to make sure I make up for the time I spend at home with the kids. And yeah, so it was an investment in my future, really. That's how I looked at it.
0: Wow.
5: And then love grew, So
0: and
5: I mean,
0: love grew. Love grew. There you go.
3: That's the honesty.
0: That's awesome, Carmen. Yeah.
2: A friend of mine's
0: dad says that, actually. He was in arranged marriage and he said, because arranged marriage is big, X-Men. It's like, well, arranged marriage, we'll never do that. And he said, love always grows, lust always fades.
2: Yeah, right. So that leads me perfectly into my next question.
3: Far away. We've got Amanda here. What's the question for Amanda?
2: Amanda, thanks for calling. My question for you is, like, what happens if your partner gets ugly or, like, ages poorly? Like, do you still love them or?
5: I think that, like I do agree with what the comment was about love grows and, you know, lust finishes, because I think, like, my husband and I, we've been married nearly 26 years and, you know, things change, obviously our bodies change and our appearance and everything, but it's not the appearance that I'm in love with, it's the person he is. And so I think if you think of it that way, because you're not marrying someone because of their looks, you're marrying someone because of who they are and how they compliment you and uplift you as such. So if they turned ugly, well then they turn ugly. It's the person that matters, it's not like their appearance.
2: That's really nice. Is the personality not ugly, though? So that's kind of the win.
3: Yeah. A good personality can almost make them more attractive. I'm interested to ask you, what, as far as priorities,
0: thanks,
3: finding
0: Amanda.
3: A guy,
0: great call
3: though,
0: again.
3: Now, how important is looks and spark for you right now?
2: Like, really high.
3: Of course.
2: Like, it's actually really concerning. That's why I feel like I've been single for a long time, because I'm so picky.
0: You should. I think you are entitled to that, though.
2: Yeah.
3: Being picky's okay.
0: Do you know what that's called?
2: No.
0: The moment when you first meet someone and you fall in love with them, and it's the best thing ever.
6: Limerence?
0: Yeah, it's called limerence. Yeah, Joe's right. Yes, it's actually the feeling that you get of, like, oh my God, the stars have aligned, I'm meant to be with this person, this is the nicest thing ever, is called limerence. And it lasts for, like, different amounts of time for different people. It can last for a night, it can last for 2 weeks, it can last for 3 months, for 6 months, but it always ends. And that's when you actually have to wake up and go, oh, okay, I'm no longer, like, dizzy for you.
2: Wow.
0: But I think you're a good enough person for me to actually change who I am to make this work. And you actually got to do that.
2: I feel like I've had limerence.
0: Yeah,
2: like,
0: of course.
2: Hot guys on Instagram.
0: Yes.
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0: Will and Woody, hope you're having a wonderful Wednesday's drive home. Woods, we're going to be... something's being delivered to you, which is very exciting.
1: Yes, I don't want to spend too much time on it, but I couldn't be more excited. There is a legit prop from the movie Gladiator that is here in the studio with us right now in a box. We will be opening it in 10 minutes' time. And it will blow you away, Australia. This is a piece of history that you and I will have in our hands, and it only cost us on our business card $8,500 Australian dollars. Maybe a little bit more. I will tell you about that later as well. Bit of postage stuff. Taxes as well. Anyway, we'll talk about it more. We'll talk about it later. Up next, let's talk about male conversations that you want to terminate, which potentially is the chat about me and Gladiator. We'll talk about it more up next on Will and Woody.

0: Hey, Phil and Woody, getting you home. Woods.
1: What are the conversations that men need to just stop having?
2: I've got a feeling kind of like unsuspecting, yeah. But I feel like definitely the case.
1: Yeah.
2: Because guys cook so rarely. Oh, and I'm stereotyping here.
1: Yeah. Uh-huh,
2: but like when they do cook.
1: I'm guilty of this.
2: Oh my God. Do they not shut up about it?
1: When I made a sourdough, I talked about it for a long time.
2: You brought it in.
1: I did.
2: My dad brought it in
1: because I was angry that my wife didn't get around me enough.
2: Yes. You just wanted praise for it.
1: I needed it.
2: My dad still talks about this marinated octopus that he made in like 2019.
1: Yeah.
2: On like a random August night. Not even like Christmas Eve or anything. He just made octopus and like it was fine.
1: You came into work talking about the octopus.
2: Yeah. And
1: you were like, just like, you're brainwashed.
2: He just can't stop talking about the octopus. Yeah.
1: What about...
2: It's really... Men cooking I find hilarious.
1: What about...
2: Particularly given that like I cook two things. Right? No, that's it.
1: You're going to do it right now. You're going to talk about what you've
2: got. I'm not going to fall into that trap. It's hard though, isn't it?
1: Go on, tell me. Like a bear with a honey pot.
2: I really want to go for it, but no, I'm not going to do it. Yeah. But the funny thing is, whenever I find myself talking about it, I realize that Sem cooks like six nights a week.
1: Yeah, sure.
2: She never talks about it.
1: Yeah.
2: She just does it and it's awesome.
1: Yeah, women are great.
2: Why do we do that?
1: Because we need love. We need to be hugged. A lot of men just need to be hugged. Because I do this.
2: And I hate that I do it, but I do it.
1: I know, because I think we just like to be appreciated. Let's go to Josie. Let's go to Josie here. Josie, what conversations would you like to terminate?
3: When they talk about their ex-girlfriends.
1: Yeah.
3: I don't like that.
1: Do you know what's interesting though, Josie? And I'm not sure whether this is something I was allowed to share on air, but my wife has recently told me that, now I don't know if your wife likes this as well, Will, or if this is completely outrageous.
2: Mm-hmm.
1: Mim has said to me that she really likes it when I talk about previous relationships.
2: Why?
1: She's like, she gets this like thrill out of it.
2: Oh, that's nice. She probably feels very safe in your relationship then.
1: And then she has said that then she feels really like, and now I'm with you.
2: Yeah,
1: and it's like a real, it's got Lauren here.
2: Wow. What happened there? Hey, I got another one for you.
1: Yeah.
2: This is particularly for the kind of like verging on middle-aged men. And I know I'm guilty of doing this, but I find it really funny. You know how like over the years, like a band might have changed their name or a venue might have changed its name it used to be something else?
1: Yes, I hate that.
2: You can't help yourself. You're in it. Like,
1: I don't care.
2: You're so, but I don't realize until I'm 10 minutes in it. I'm like, shut up, Will.
1: Yeah.
2: No one cares that it used to be that.
1: Not a single,
2: no one cares that it used to cost that much.
1: Yeah.
2: No one cares that they used to call it that. Yeah. And no one cares that it used to be like that. Nobody.
1: I've started doing the thing that my dad used to do. Like, my dad will keep me updated daily on the groceries that are currently on sale. I would get a message from Dad 3 to 4 times a week that coconut water Woolworths $2.30. I don't even drink coconut water. Lauren, what conversation do men need to stop having?
3: They need to stop talking about different types of drill bits.
1: Yeah, it's good chat though, because like,
2: is that a euphemism?
1: It's inform. No,
2: sorry, just checking. No. Just checking.
1: Lauren liked it. Talk about that more. Let's go to Kate.
2: See, we can be funny though.
1: Yeah.
2: We can redeem ourselves.
1: We can laugh.
2: A little cute joke there.
1: Do you know what men need to stop doing though as well, Wilbur?
2: What?
1: Talk about how much they're deadlifting in the gym since when they first started.
2: Shocking. Shocking, isn't it?
1: It's awful.
2: Shocking.
1: It's so bad.
2: Shocking. Or no, just physical achievements in general, or physical things they might do, like a ride around the bay for 211 kilometres.
1: 220.
2: Kate's cool.
1: 220, get it right.
2: Kate's cool.
1: What conversations
2: don't do this. We will self-destruct.
1: I know.
2: So I've stayed away from you.
1: We need to stick together.
2: Don't do it. We're attacked on all sides.
1: Okay, I get it.
2: We're doing well.
1: Kate, be careful. We're sensitive. What conversations do men need to stop having?
3: Really, please stop with the grand final winning try in 1985.
1: But it was just.
2: Oh, wow.
1: Like, if we don't have that, what do we have?
2: Wow. Isn't that wild? That every single. Like, Zem's dad is like a 60, nearly 70 year old Dutch guy, right?
1: Yeah.
2: The first time that I met him, he started talking to me about a goal that the Dutch scored in the 1988 World Cup semi finals and started doing the bit from the commentary.
1: No way.
2: He was like, Dennis Bergkamp. And I was like, thank God, I don't care. Will and Woody.
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2: I said, how do you spell farewell? That's right, F-A-R-E-W-E-L-L. 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And I was like, that looks crap. 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I was like, nah, yeah. 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

0: 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Hope you're having a wonderful drive home.
1: Woodrow.
2: Will, we own a piece of Hollywood. It's been a huge journey, obviously. A lot's happened. So rather than me explain the entire thing, I've got a beautiful recap here. If you have missed anything, because I just thought there was a great opportunity for the two of us to buy a piece of Hollywood with our shared company card.
3: I am making a bid on the actual rhino suit from the movie Ace Ventura: When Nature Calls, starring Jim Carrey.
4: But why?
3: Think of the fun, the promotional opportunities, the kids' parties we can host.
0: Hey, I'll say my figure, you say your figure.
3: 3, 2, 1, 40,000 US. 15?
0: Yeah.
3: Okay, so 15. 25, and I think we're good. Let's call my wife. Do you know the movie Ace Ventura: When Nature Calls, one of your faves?
5: I know what's happening, and we're not spending any money on that, if that's what you're wondering.
3: No. Here's the question that I want to ask you. A bit of a question mark over the storage.
5: We're not having it stored at our house either.
3: No,
5: so.
3: Hang on, you didn't even finish.
5: It's a no from me.
3: Can we go? The senior marketing manager of Prop Store, which is the place that is selling the fake rhino.
6: The actual rhino is rhino size, ballpark, somewhere between $15,000 and $20,000, descended by sea, air freight, for about $75,000. This could be flown.
3: I've found three more. So I was on this site all night last night. Haven't slept, mate.
0: Okay.
3: Bunny Lebowski's severed toe. Obviously, you love the movie Gladiator.
0: Yeah.
3: A sword that Russell Crowe used in the arena. From the movie Austin Powers, The Spy Who Shagged Me.
0: Oh, yes.
3: Fat Bastard's bagpipes.
7: Get in my belly!
8: Definitely the Gladiator sword. I'm all in there.
9: You should buy the Gladiator sword.
3: The sword has one bid at the moment. $3,250. I'm logged into an online live auction. They're all in LA, obviously. Mm-hmm. Every time you hear like a bing, it means a new bid has been placed.
0: Yes.
10: Whoa.
3: Here is how the auction went this morning for Russell Crowe's sword from the movie Gladiator.
0: Holy moly, we're here.
11: Now okay. To my last film for this set.
0: Okay.
11: On to lock 7:30.
0: It's at 4,000 very quickly. I'm not in the lead anymore.
11: Guys, we didn't get it.
3: But then, two lots later, Will, a flail became available from the movie Gladiator, which an unnamed character swings over his head. Doesn't hit Russell, but almost hits Russell Crowe in the movie. Pivotal moment in the film. And I put a bid on that. And it was the only bid. And we own it.
0: Yeah.
3: Now, initially, I thought we've actually got this for a bargain, $800 US.
0: Mm.
3: Which is, so like, it's over $1,000 Australian.
0: Mm-hmm.
3: There was also a buyer's premium. So look, rounds out to about 2,000 Australian.
0: Yes.
3: Okay, that was where we left things. How are you currently feeling about the investment that Will & Woody Proprietary Limited have made?
0: Don't see it in his investment. Checked with the accountant. She said it's not a tax deduction and I'm going to be annexing it so that it's a personal deduction. It's a personal expense for you.
3: No, I've also been talking to the accountant and she said the opposite to me. So it has to go to the courts. But
0: let's not do that.
3: Here's the thing. Mm. I received a couple of emails over the last few weeks and it was really starting to look like we'd been scammed.
0: What?
3: Just some pretty sus language was being used and I was like, Is any of this legit?
0: Whoa. Because you put the credit card details in.
3: Yeah. And my passport and my driver's license.
0: Oh, your passport. I forgot about that, yeah.
3: And my Medicare. Don't know why I put Medicare. And my address. And my last bill. My last water bill. I gave him everything.
0: Whoa.
3: I gave him everything.
0: Wow. Okay. We'll talk about that up next. Identity theft is a thing.
3: Yeah. Very popular in the US. I'm finding out.
0: Wow. Okay. But there's a full auction. Like there were things.
3: It looked legit.
0: Okay. It's Will and Woody.
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0: 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The answer was a lot.
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0: Hey, Quillen, what are you getting you home? Woods.
1: I have spent a good part of the last month and a half trying to own a prop from the movie Gladiator.
2: Yeah.
1: Okay, if you've just joined us, I did manage to, with our company credit card, purchase a tax deduction. I'm just going to say that again for the tax office. Tax deduction with the purchase of a flail, which is effectively it's a wooden handle. But it's not a whip, Will. In the movie, it looks like a whip, but it's got a silver spiky ball on the end, and it hits someone in front of Russell Crowe. So he's not necessarily involved at all with the flail.
2: Yeah, yeah.
1: But he's in the space. Very special, a great investment. Now, what you don't know is that when we purchased it 2 weeks ago, I was looking at about 2,000 Oz.
2: Yeah.
1: And I was like, I think that's everything, because there are a few additional charges, like premium buyers.
2: Yeah.
1: I didn't know about that.
2: Can you just get to the point here? You've been buttering me up for at least 6 minutes.
1: Okay. So I received a WhatsApp message.
2: What?
1: Yeah.
2: Oh, yeah.
1: And an email. They were getting me on all fronts, right?
2: Yeah.
1: And they were after more money for the delivery of it, which
2: postage.
1: I was like, yeah, postage, which I was like, okay, cool. They said postage was $350 US.
2: Right.
1: Which I was like, all right, we can do that.
2: Yeah.
1: I think the company can do that.
2: Yeah.
1: Right? Now, everything's looking normal at this point.
2: Yeah.
1: Okay. Then I started receiving emails from someone who wasn't necessarily part of the prop store, and they were saying, hey, we think you should go with a different delivery service because this one's been a bit unreliable.
2: Right.
1: And I was like, that's strange.
2: Mm.
1: Anyway, I just said, yeah, mate, let's go for it. Oh. Anyway. And I passed on my address and all my details to I think his name was Scott. And I assume Scott was working for whatever.
2: Right.
1: Then I start receiving all these messages from border security. Okay, right. So there was the postage.
2: That's good that the border security reached out, because that means it's here.
1: That's what they were saying, right? That's what they were saying.
2: Right.
1: And then,
2: so Scott was good.
1: Scott appears to be good, right? Border security, though, more money.
2: Was Scott the guy we spoke to on the show?
1: I don't know. Not good with names.
2: Well, that might be worth looking
1: at. No, I'm not good with
2: that. Who did we speak to? Daniel. We spoke to Daniel on the show. So it wasn't Daniel.
1: Well, it might have been.
2: Scott.
1: Maybe it was Daniel.
2: I've already answered that question, haven't I?
1: I'm not good with names.
2: Hang on. So it might have been Daniel.
1: Maybe. Okay. I can't remember. Anyway, border security get in touch, and then there's another like $400 US tariff.
2: Australia is a rip-off at the moment, I'm telling you.
1: All these taxes.
2: No,
1: I get it, mate.
2: I read an article that we've got the most expensive passports in the world.
1: Do we really?
2: Yeah. Did you know that?
1: I didn't know that.
2: I just go and buy my child's passport. It's $400 to leave the country. Imagine what it's like to get back in.
1: It's outrageous.
2: Anyway.
1: It's outrageous.
2: Yeah, yeah.
1: Anyway, so all in all, we've probably paid, it's low 2000s. For the flail.
2: Sounding more like mid to high.
1: Okay.
2: I've added a few things up there.
1: It's in the
2: Well, if it's already $400 at the border force, it was $2,000 originally, and he's saying it's $350 US.
1: Yeah.
2: It's probably close to three.
1: Yeah, strong math. Let's say.
2: Not even strong math, just obvious.
1: Let's say
2: Stop trying to mollycoddle me. Just hit me with the fact. You know, I get annoyed if I don't have a vision on facts.
1: Okay. We'll say under three. Just a smidge under three, which I still
2: Can we just call it three?
1: Is a great investment and will.
2: Yeah.
1: 5 days ago,
2: yes,
1: a box appeared at my front door.
2: Wow.
1: Bring in the box!
2: Oh, whoa.
1: I haven't opened it. I haven't opened it.
2: Oh, wow.
1: So I don't know if this is legit yet, but I've got a box.
2: Oh, why don't you start with this?
1: I've got a box.
2: We've been talking about taxes for 10 minutes.
1: I wanted to surprise you.
2: Okay.
1: Okay.
2: We'll open it tomorrow.
1: Ready?
2: I think we'll open it tomorrow.
1: What?
2: Yeah, no.
1: Are you joking?
2: No, you've taken too long.
1: Let's go tomorrow.
2: No, we're going to go to the traffic. We'll open it tomorrow. Box opening tomorrow live on Will and Woody.
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0: Good afternoon, everyone. Hope you're having a wonderful drive home. Woods.
1: Will and Woody's phone alarm.
2: Convince us you're in the car with somebody else. We decide, is it a voice or is someone else actually there? We've got Jesse here. Only time for one player today, so I hope you're good, Jesse. Who are you in the car with?
3: I'm with a mate here. I'm with James, but I have to kind of be a bit quiet because he's sound asleep right next to me.
2: He's asleep?
3: Yeah.
2: You're going to have to wake him up for the bit, though, because we're gonna have to hear him. Can you put the phone next to his face so we can hear some sort of evidence of sleep?
3: Absolutely. Yeah.
2: Okay,
3: one second, Jesse. I'm just punching him in the leg at the moment. Oh, he's here, but he just won't wake up. Yeah, I'm here.
2: Is that you, James?
3: What do you want?
2: What were you dreaming about?
3: What's going on?
2: You're on the radio for starters, James.
3: Oh, he's not very happy.
2: Oh, it's you again, Jesse.
0: Oh, that's you, Jesse. Yeah,
2: jeez, you sound similar to your mate.
3: No, not at all. He's just not very happy with it.
2: Can I hear from your unhappy mate one more time? Can I hear from James?
3: Yeah. Let me give him. Just wake up a minute. What do you want?
2: I like the creativity.
0: Jesse, we think you're in the car by yourself, though, mate.
3: Ah, you got me.
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1: What's your hot take, Olivia?
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1: Tell you which water bird is not going to contact bird flu. 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
0: 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We were

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But I'm here to tell you, there's something else. 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A world of never-ending happiness. 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
1: 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Now, if you want to donate, if you want to buy some stuff, or you'd like to adopt one of the animals they've got there, just send a message to Robin's Nest and All the Rest Animal Rescue's Facebook page.
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0: 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Great to have you here.
1: Bloody oath.
0: Tune in at a good time because these are, probably the best bits of the show, I would say.
1: 100%. They're going to keep you up. You're obviously trying to stay awake if you're with us right now.
0: Might be trying to fall asleep.
1: Oh, true. I think either way...
0: you might have us on quietly in the bedroom.
1: Totally. And what a beautiful...
0: It might be a sedative for you. And I'm glad we can be useful. That's...
1: And if you can try and
0: painful.
1: Try and translate us into your dream. Do you think that when you go to sleep and you go to have a dream?
0: I reckon we get into the bits.
1: Yep. This arguably a best bit right now. This is arguably a best bit right now.
0: Not sure. Enjoy. It's Will and Woody.

0: sleep? It's Will and Woody keeping you up.
1: Woodrow, 131065. I'd love for you guys to call or text 0429131065. What do you publicly police? Because I reckon there's some things that you got to be a little bit careful about.
2: Yeah. I mean, what do you mean publicly police? Like citizens arrest?
1: Well, I suppose that would be the, like, the extreme end of it.
2: Yeah.
1: But the most common would be like telling someone off.
2: Oh, right.
1: So
2: oh,
1: if you
2: yeah,
1: see
2: yeah,
1: someone
2: right, right,
1: littering.
2: Oh, sure. Yeah,
1: spitting.
2: Yeah.
1: But those things are actually illegal. Like
2: spitting. Is spitting illegal? Not that I spit.
1: In Singapore, I think it's illegal.
2: Chewing gum is illegal in Singapore. Yeah.
1: I don't know whether spitting is illegal. So that'd be a great example where you okay. go like, oh, mate, you look at somebody, but they don't spit.
2: Passing wind.
1: You know, people that cough without putting their hand over the mouth.
2: Oh, especially during COVID.
1: Not during COVID.
2: Even, well, now, come on, fair game now.
1: That's what I'm saying, but if you do that on the train,
2: oh, yeah,
1: you're going to get a look from some people.
2: Definitely, yeah, definitely.
1: Passing wind.
2: Yes, said that. Said that twice now.
1: You're going to get a look from some people.
2: Playing music on a train with no headphones in. Outrageous.
1: So would you police that? Would you go like, sorry, mate?
2: Well, I'm not confrontational. I'd leave the carriage. I'd go to a different carriage. You know when people have phone calls on trains?
1: Tommy's written bear beating in the chat. What's bear beating?
3: That's playing music out of the phone speaker.
1: Oh, is
3: bear
1: that what we're talking
3: yeah,
1: about?
3: Yeah, we talked about that once.
1: Did we really?
3: Remember that?
2: Oh, Air India. They're making it illegal on their planes.
1: To bear beat?
2: To bear beat. They're anti-bear beating.
1: Have you ever bear beaten it on a plane?
2: Nah, I'm way too conscious of annoying people around me. I would never do that.
1: Okay.
2: It's sad. It's sad that I can't bear beat. Sorry.
1: Gotta stop saying that word.
2: It's a weird sentence.
1: We didn't bring up bear beating. Mm-hmm. We all know it sounds like something else. Mm-hmm. That's not my problem. That's just the word.
2: We didn't invent
1: that's
2: the word.
1: That's just the
2: Will.
1: Word at the end of the day.
2: Yeah.
1: And whatever you've insinuated in your sick little minds, that's up to you.
2: Yeah,
1: now, the reason I'm bringing this up on 131065, what do you publicly police?
2: Yeah.
1: What can you publicly police is probably the question.
2: Yeah.
1: I was taking my dog Stevie for a walk this morning.
2: Mm-hmm.
1: And there's a guy who's moved in across the road.
2: Uh-huh.
1: Haven't met him yet.
2: See the guy with the boat? I hate that boat that sits in your street. Sorry.
1: He is.
2: It's not, we're not near the beach. But like, just.
1: I like that guy.
2: Take your
1: I
2: boat
1: like his house. I like
2: yacht.
1: His, and I think his kids listen.
2: Okay. We love the boat. We love the boat. We'd love to take it out. I suppose you're near a river. Sorry about that.
1: Sorry about that. So, there's a guy that's moved in across the street.
2: Sorry about that.
1: And I was taking Stevie for a walk.
2: Yeah, yeah.
1: Stevie does a wee on the nature strip opposite him. So, on the other side of the road. So, like, practically my nature strip.
2: Yeah,
1: right?
2: And a wee's fine.
1: Okay, but he's too far away.
2: Mm-hmm.
1: So he's got one of the boxes that he's moving into his house with in his arms.
2: Uh-huh.
1: He yells out, "You're going to pick that up?"
2: The wee?
1: Well, that's what I said. I said, my blood boiled because I was like, I've lived on this street for 8 years.
2: Yeah. So I said, know your place, mate.
1: Know your place.
2: I'm king of the street.
1: Know thy place.
2: I think
1: Jesus once said.
2: Yeah.
1: So I was like, mate, back off. It's a wee.
2: Yeah.
1: And he goes, "Are you sure?" And I was like, I said to him, I said, "I'm 2 meters from it."
2: Yeah.
1: And then I said, "Would you like to come and check?"
2: Oh, yeah, love that. Put your box down, come and have a look.
1: Right?
2: Yeah, love that.
1: And then he just, gave me this. I think he actually got a bit scared. I think Sam said I was actually quite aggressive. But I felt threatened. And I had this moment of like, I hate that like people are policing me for whether or not I'm picking up my dog's poo.
2: Well, I think if it was a poo, I think that is policeable, can I just say? If you walked outside my house and your dog took a poo on my nature strip, you would be picking that up.
1: Of course, but that's what I'm saying. I would pick it up.
2: Yeah, yeah.
1: So the fact that he's questioning whether I am picking it up or not, I was like, back off.
2: Yeah.
1: Like the level of scrutiny was way too high.
2: Yeah,
1: and he was presumptuous to think that and I've also picked up Stevie's poo for 7 years.
2: Yeah,
1: I've picked up a metric ton of dog poo
2: in
1: my hands.
2: Little fun fact, when you pick it up, you like to squish it in your hands because it feels warm on a cold
1: morning.
2: There
1: you go. So I don't even mind it. I actually quite like it. It's your dog.
2: You look forward to
1: it. It's your dog.
2: You,
1: at the end of the day.
2: You told me you get angry if she doesn't poo on her walks and you don't get a squish.
1: I don't get a little bit of a hand warmer. So it's not my problem. And that's something that I would definitely do. Yeah. So I got very annoyed that he was policing me for that. Yeah. So, Fair enough. 13165, what can you publicly police?
2: Can I just slight extension from this? Do you think you can police, if you pick up the dog poo, people have been putting their dog poos in my bin?
1: Oh, so like, this is a good thing to publicly police.
2: Do you think you can
1: police where people put their dog poo after they pick it up? That's not an extension, mate. That falls under the umbrella of what can you publicly police.
2: I think it's outrageous.
1: We'll take those calls up next, 13165. I think it's fair game. If your bin's on the street.
2: No, but your bin's on the street, mate. If it's Monday morning.
1: When your bin is on the street, that is fair game.
2: No, it's not. No, that's just delayed.
1: Get it off the street then. Get out there earlier.
2: I'm working. That's on you.
1: No, you're not. You work at 4 o'clock in the afternoon. It's Will and Woody. Kiss.
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2: 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Well, you were trying to catch a break from the kids by distracting them with some TV. Did you accidentally get a little too into high five? 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

0: up early. It's Will and Woody keeping you up.
1: What can you publicly police? I said, what can you? Because I think this is the point for me. Like, I got told off because my neighbour or one of my neighbours, I'm not gonna gratify them with the term neighbourhoods because they're not in that company as far as I'm concerned.
2: Wow.
1: There's someone who just moved in. They accused me of not picking up my dog's poo. Mm-hmm. My dog was just doing a wee.
2: Yep.
1: But they got presumptuous. They questioned my integrity. I got a bit angry. They felt threatened. So anyway, 131065, spitting, I reckon, is probably a big one that people love to publicly police.
2: Yeah, I mean, I think...
1: Double parking, where do you stand with that? You know, someone's double parked out the front of a shop. Are you going like, why, what are you doing?
2: No, I'm not. You know,
1: I'll let him go.
2: I'm not confrontational.
1: Public parking's just a way to go, isn't it? Like, you know...
2: Double parking.
1: It's part of life. You know, mum used to go, I'm just going to double park for 30 seconds, can you run in, grab the fish and chips? Like, that's just...
2: You've got a minute. You've got a minute.
1: Right.
2: That's totally fair
1: but
2: enough.
1: But people hate that.
2: Of course they do. Holds them up. Let's go to Jody here. Jody, you're like Will. Your neighbour tried to police you.
3: Oh, my goodness. She sure did. She rang the doorbell and then she said, oh, I think maybe you should put the sprinkler on your front lawn.
2: Oh God! I mean, Jody,
1: personal.
2: I'm a big grass guy. How was the front lawn looking? Be honest.
3: Well, the lawn was fine, but it's my front lawn. Yeah, if I want to let my lawn die, I can let my lawn die.
1: Yes.
3: But then she said, "I think the bushfires are coming."
1: What?
2: Oh, why don't bring in the bushfires? How outrageous!
1: Get on your Jody.
2: Get her to hose your front lawn. If
1: you know that Jody, I know that reminds me of that time. Remember when we used to get encouraged to tell in our neighbours during water restrictions?
2: Oh yeah.
1: Do you remember that?
3: Yeah. I know.
1: That was a weird time to be alive.
2: And people used to have big fences saying like, "Oh, use tank water."
1: Yeah. And you used to you got encouraged to snitch on your neighbour for using too much water.
2: Yeah, I did it every week. It was awesome. Let's go to Drew here. Drew, and they never knew who was snitching. Drew.
1: Yeah, there was like a Dovers hotline, wasn't it?
2: Here we go. You're coming for me, Drew. You disagree with me. What about the
4: correct, Woody. I disagree with you. The footpath is public knowledge.
2: Yep.
4: If I am walking my dog and it's done a poo and I see a wheelie bin, I will pick it up and I will chuck it in the bin.
2: Of course, I agree,
1: Drew.
2: You can tie it to your belt, Drew, and you can get to your own house and you can throw it in your own bin, Drew.
1: I agree, Drew.
4: No. Will, I agree with you.
1: Thanks,
4: Woody,
1: mate. Thanks, Drew. Appreciate it, Drew. Let's give Drew something.
2: Hey, so Drew,
1: a couple of tickets to go and see Supergirl the movie. That's for Drew. Good on you, Drew.
2: Okay.
1: I agree. When you walk, because bin night, Sunday night, Monday morning for us.
2: Same as me. Yeah.
1: I love taking the dog for a walk on Monday morning because I don't have to wait for a bin. It's free for all.
2: You're a bastard. So you're saying it can only be on the street. So you'd never even step a foot into someone's front yard to put it in their bin?
1: No.
2: It has to be on the street.
1: Yeah.
2: So what if, because I used to have bins that were on the front fence.
1: Yeah.
2: And my God, this was assaulted with dog poo.
1: Yeah, I remember them. Yeah.
2: My bin was half little bags of dog poo.
1: Yeah.
2: Would you do that?
1: Nah. No.
2: Love to know where Drew stands on that. Where's Drew gone?
1: There's a.
2: Coming for you, Drew.
1: it's hard that when you've got like a bag of poo, you want to get rid of it.
2: I get that.
1: You want to get rid of it.
2: That's your problem.
1: What's your problem that your bin's on the street? You've opened yourself up to attack.
2: I didn't have space.
1: Can I ask you a question?
2: Yeah.
1: You know when there's a skip bin on the street?
2: Yes.
1: There's a construction site going on.
2: Yes.
1: Do you ever put anything in there?
2: Is that illegal?
1: Well, no, but it's the same premise.
2: Bloody oath I do.
1: Well, it's the same premise.
2: If it's not illegal, bloody oath I do.
1: It's the same premise.
2: I say to Mim, there's a skip bin in the street. Get everything.
1: Dude, what are
2: you going to put in hard rubbish?
1: It's the same premise.
2: No, it's not poo. I don't get my poo and put it in there.
1: Well, I'm not saying I put my poo in there.
2: It sounds like you do. Man. Let's go to Alice.
1: It's the same premise. You agree. If there's a bin on the street, it's fair. It's fair game.
2: But
1: it has to be.
2: My bins only get picked up once every 2 weeks and they stink when there's poo in there. Alice, you're a self-confessed policer of people. What do you police them on, Alice?
5: 100%. Anything that's just not respectable. One of the things is when people have their phones on loud, like they're watching a video.
1: Bear beating.
5: Public space.
1: Bear beating, Alice, is what it's called. It's a shocking thing.
5: Yeah, just anywhere.
2: I hate it,
5: Alice. Anything else, like I've been told off because I asked people to move a blanket at the footy game. They told me off for it.
1: People used to reserve blanket seats with their blankets.
2: Oh, not on.
5: 100%. And it takes up so much room.
2: Yes.
5: I just do it all the time.
1: What about talking in a concert? What about talking in a concert, Alice?
5: No, because that's, you know, like you... You know, it's already fair game there because everything's all loud. Talking at church and talking at meetings is something totally different. Yeah. I always look back at people when it's a quiet room and they're talking. I'm like, if you want to talk, I've said it to people, just go outside.
1: Good on you, Alice. We're going to have to go to Susan, Karen. But I appreciate it. No, thanks, mate. He's like, gosh, she sounds like a riot.
6: Holy do.
1: We've got a few texts that have come through that I should get to. Ruby said, no, it's good. It's good. There are rules that we should
2: follow. That's what we asked for as well. She's the queen of this.
1: Love Alice. Give her the Supergirl tickets. Ruby said, I beep at people if I drive past them and they litter. That's definitely one to.
2: Yeah.
1: Also, telling people to get off their phone when they're driving because it's just dangerous.
2: Yeah. Yeah, no, good call. Great call. Alice would definitely do it. Let's go to Susan here.
1: I publicly police people who walk their dogs on days when it's too hot. See, I would have an issue with that.
2: Yeah, you can't make a comment on like whether
1: it's. I know, because I'm like, it's my dog.
2: There are desert dogs out there as well.
1: There are what?
2: Desert dogs.
1: Susan's called on 13 minutes. G'day, Susan. What are you publicly police?
7: Look, I don't mind if the dogs have done the poo on the lawn because it's free fertiliser. I mean, on a cement, all right, but on the lawn, when the rain comes, it goes in the lawn.
2: Just rub it in, Susan.
7: People need to get a life, really. There's more important things in the world than the dog poo and getting excited about these things. And I'm sure that when they do something wrong, they hope that nobody dobs them in.
2: Preach.
1: Yeah, I agree. Preach, now, Susan's final question here. We have gone full AM. AM radio here. I'm loving it.
2: I just kept taking these calls.
1: So, the open line. Susan, what do you think if there's someone's put their bins out the night before and you just walk in your dog and your dog's done a poo? Can you put the poo in somebody's bin that's on the street?
7: Well, I've got dogs, but I don't do it. But I know. I mean, look, I don't mind if they put it in if it's the night before collection. But if the bin's already been emptied, then it stinks for the whole week.
2: Thank you, Susan. Wow. A voice of reason.
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1: Alrighty.
4: You've been away for a couple of days, but you know the rules are the same. It hasn't changed
1: good,
4: at all.
1: Good to hear.
4: You guys.
1: I checked in, there was a woman who has wrapped her journal in her wedding dress.
4: Okay, it's changed a lot since then.
1: Okay,
4: it's changed a lot.
1: So let's explain the concept and then we can figure that out.
4: So you guys are offering us really like personal items to you. They're really sentimental to you, and then we are throwing that item into a fire. That's not like a metaphor. We are literally throwing that thing into a fire. We've got pyrotechnics team. It's all looking great, right? That's happening tomorrow, by the way. We are throwing something in a fire tomorrow. Now, we have to choose.
1: Tomorrow, my God.
4: We have to choose the most sentimental item, and then that person wins $10,000. Now, Wilbur, currently, we've got a recorder. Someone's just a little flute.
1: Like a flute. Like a wow. And that's the most sentimental thing that we've had.
4: No, I'm just kidding, man. Just kidding. It's better. I knew you were looking at me. You're like, I leave the show for 48 hours.
1: That's what happens.
4: And you've ruined everything.
1: We all know that's what happens.
4: It can happen. It can happen.
1: But
4: you'd be proud of me. So we've got in the lead is John.
1: Yes.
4: Who has given us an album of baby photos of him as a baby.
1: Yeah.
4: Right? There are no digital backups. Both of his parents have died.
1: Oh,
4: so
1: gosh.
4: If he throws these in a fire.
1: God, it's all gets very grim.
4: If he throws these in a fire.
1: Well, Game of Thrones. I mean, sorry, House of the Dragon can be a bit grim. It's a bit, that's the whole point. It's theatrical. It's sacrifice. All those things.
4: The reason it's so House of the Dragon, if he throws these in a fire, there's no evidence to say that he ever really existed. It's weird. It's like there's no evidence. There will be no evidence anywhere in the world of me any time before now. If he throws this album in the fire.
1: Has he got a tax file number?
4: Well, no, he's got that, but like, no, like photographic evidence of it.
1: Is he like registered? He'd be like registered voter. He'd be
4: like,
1: be on the voting roll.
4: You could do all the data and all that, but no photographic evidence that he ever existed as a child.
1: Okay.
4: So that's in the lead.
1: Wow.
4: That's in the lead.
1: That sounds significant.
4: So currently that is going in a fire for $10,000. You're not happy with that?
1: No, I am. I am. It sounds
4: 2 days ago we had a some archery gear and a jersey.
1: Wow. Okay. All right, let's get real.
4: I mean, if
1: guys.
4: You want to question the calls, maybe we should do it after
1: what
4: the show.
1: What we choose today is the thing that will get burnt tomorrow. So this is it. We're playing for sheep stations right now, guys.
4: So if you're listening, John, $10,000 is yours right now.
1: Yes.
4: Let's see if Jess can take it. Jess, what do you want to chuck in the fire?
5: Hello. So I have my personal transplant diary for my time that I had in the ICU. It has personal letters from my mother while I was in my transplant and updated letters from my family and nurses throughout my recovery.
1: Wow. What sort of transplant did you get, Jess?
5: I had New Zealand and Australia's first heart and liver transplant performed on someone born with heart disease.
1: Wow. Yeah. Cool. All right. That's pretty cool, Jess. Thanks so much.
4: Jess, what? There you go. Jess, are you sure you want to throw them in a fire, Jess?

0: Yes, I'm ready to let go of that large portion of my life.
1: Cathartic. Can be quite cathartic, yeah, for people.
2: Like a fire ceremony.
1: Good on you, Jess.
2: Okay, let's go to Mary. Oh, let's go to a song. I think let's just let that one breathe. That was a big one.
1: That's a big one. I mean, Jess, you've got it in the can if you offer up your current heart and or liver, if you'd like to do that.
0: Do you know what? I actually called you guys and I offered my old...
2: Whoa.
1: Wow. We can't go to that. We can't take that.
2: That was swiped down quickly.
1: Wow, is that right?
2: I know what she was about to say, but I won't repeat it. I can't believe you can keep that. That's pretty cool.
1: Okay. All right. Well, look, there you go.
2: That is pretty cool.
1: Look on Annalise's face.
2: I didn't think that was a thing.
1: Season 3 of the HBO original series House of the Dragon premieres. Well, it started, guys. Get involved. It's only on HBO Max. Will and Woody.
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1: Okay, Woodrow, so very exciting times here. $10,000. All you have to do is sacrifice something you love. Let us set it on fire. That's happening tomorrow.
4: Mm-hmm.
1: Currently in the lead is a guy called John, I want to say.
4: John's in the lead. He offered his baby album.
1: Yes, and no, there will be no living proof of him.
4: He's a ghost. He is a ghost.
1: Okay.
4: I think Jess, may have just overtaken John. We won't make any final decisions yet, but she just offered us before the song there some really intimate letters that she was given when she was going through a serious procedure in hospital. I kind of don't want to burn that because that stuff's important to keep, but let's go to Mary here. Mary, what do you want to chuck in the fire tomorrow?
5: Well, my old photo album from my past life.
4: What do you mean past life, Mary? Talk to me.
5: That's the life I want to leave behind me.
4: So, was it like a previous relationship?
5: Yeah, it's real memories of love, loss, and survival that forced me to rebuild everything from the ashes.
1: There you go. Another photo album. Good on you, Mary. We've got
4: a lot of
1: Hayley
4: photo albums.
1: Here.
4: And a lot of photo albums. Hayley. I mean, they're sentimental.
1: Well, once people start going on a trend and hearing photo albums, like, oh, yeah, you can burn my photo album for $10,000. Make us feel it.
4: Yeah, yeah, guys. I think Mary was being a little bit too elusive there. She said, you know, there was a survival thing going on. There was a past love thing. I want to hear the facts. Let's go to Hayley here. Hayley will do it. Hayley, what do you want to chuck in the fire tomorrow? Sell it to us.
6: Well, my husband got caught. He cheated on me, so let's burn his wedding ring.
4: Oh, here we go. And here we go.
1: Wow.
6: Let's burn it. You'll be doing me a favour.
4: So he cheated on you. I'm sorry to hear that, by the way. How did you end up with his wedding ring?
6: Oh, he left it that night on my bench for me, on my bedside table.
1: On the night of the wedding? On the night of the wedding?
4: No, the night he cheated.
6: The night he cheated, got caught, he left, and he left the wedding ring on the bedside table.
4: Oh, God.
6: Let's burn it. He'll be doing me a favour.
1: Yeah, Hayley, I love that.
4: Okay.
1: I love that, Hayley.
4: Okay, thank you, Hayley. And way to sell it, Hayley. That was emotional.
1: Hot sell.
4: And it'll be cathartic for her. She gets 10K out of it. A ring goes in a fire. Okay, so for mine, Will, for mine, we've got Jess.
1: We've got Jess. We've got John.
4: Who's got the...
1: We've got Hayley.
4: Yeah.
1: We've got Mary.
4: And
1: we've got more photo albums than you can throw a stick at.
4: Yeah. Okay, so I think let's put the photo albums to one side.
1: Okay, go.
4: I think the ring and the intimate letters from parents, loved ones during a serious procedure. I mean, it doesn't get more sentimental than that. Like,
1: it doesn't.
4: Is actually something as well. Like, photo albums, let's be honest, they collect dust in a garage somewhere. I think the letters that you've exchanged with your parents when you're going through a serious procedure, I feel like I would go back to that and read the letters.
1: Mm.
4: Do you know what I mean? Like, if you were on your deathbed and you had a letter from me, don't you dare. I write a great letter.
1: All right, great.
4: Do you burn the birthday cards I send you?
1: Awesome. Great. Annalise, which one do you think we should go for?
7: I mean, it's a really tough call.
1: Yeah.
7: Because...
4: Nice.
7: Well, the letters are intense. The ring I want to burn for Hayley because I'm angry for her.
4: Yeah.
7: And then the other photo album I'm also curious about because what photos were in there that she wants to burn?
1: Well, Mary hasn't given us much there.
7: I know.
1: Should we go back to Mary?
4: Do we need to hear more from Mary? Okay. Mary, we're going to give you a second chance to sell this. What do you mean past life and what does this photo album have in it, Mary?
5: This photo album's got photos of me as a young child. And I've also got my first boyfriend in there, which he actually cheated on me. I was engaged to him for 5 years at the age of 16.
4: Got it. Okay.
5: And found out that my best friend slept with him and ended up being pregnant.
4: Bloody hell, Jesus Christ. Mary.
1: Got Dr. Phil very quickly, didn't it?
5: And then, so there was more photos added to that album through my ex, the other one.
4: Okay.
5: And I had to survive domestic violence for 8 years.
4: Oh, I'm really sorry to hear that, Mary. Okay. We've got a decision to make. For mine, Will, if I can get your attention for just a second, Annalise. Will, you can step outside.
7: I think the diary. I think the diary.
1: You think from the ICU?
4: From the ICU,
1: yeah.
4: Right?
1: All right.
4: I agree with you.
1: Let's do it.
4: Jess.
1: Let's do it.
4: Jess.
8: Yes.
4: You've just won yourself $10,000.
1: Congratulations.
8: Stop, have I?
4: Hang on. As long as you go through with the burning process tomorrow.
8: Yes. All right. I'm ready to let go.
4: Because it's obvious. It's not. We'll obviously let you pull out as well, Jess. Like, these are very intimate letters that you were given during a serious procedure where you could have died. If you don't want to throw them in the fire, no shame. We'll keep the 10K. That is no issues there. We'll figure out what to do with the... But, like, just sleep on it, Jess. Just sleep on it.
8: I know. Okay.
1: All right, good on you, Jess. Thanks so much. Hopefully we'll see you tomorrow. I also just wanted to mention the phone number 1-800-RESPECT. Obviously, there's some pretty wild stuff that was getting thrown around before by some people that had suffered something they certainly don't deserve. So 1-800-RESPECT is the phone number there for people that have triggered by that. But tomorrow, Woods, the HBO original series House of the Dragon, you and I... We'll be burning some letters. I'm excited.
4: Flamethrower. Absolutely.
1: I'm looking forward to it. I'll see you there, mate. What time are we doing?
0: We asked Will and Woody's friends if they listen to the show. 9 out of 10 of them recommend tuning in. Incidentally, we don't talk to Steve anymore.
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0: Hey, it's Will and Woody. You're either up early or up late. Either way, we hope you're enjoying what will be the best of the worst bits.
1: Oh, no, sorry.
0: The worst of the best bits? No, just the best of the best bits.
1: It's just great radio. Just keep it right here. But I've got a question for you. If you were up at this time, how are you managing your shower times? Like if you've had to wake up, you've probably had to wake up at 10 p.m., 11 p.m.
0: What for?
1: Do it. Well, you're probably working overnight. I'm just kind of trying to relate to the people that are listening to us right now.
0: I reckon we just get.
1: Would you shower?
0: Nah, this is good stuff. Enjoy. It's Will and Woody.
1: I'd shower later.
0: No one cares.

0: up early. It's Will and Woody keeping you up.
1: Bloody cool. We're brought to you by Snooze. And right now,
2: Will and Woody's phone alarm.
1: Okay, call us on 131065 and convince us you are in the car with someone else. We decide, is someone actually there or are you putting on a voice? First player is Jess today. G'day, Jess.
3: Hi, how are you?
1: I'm outstanding, Jess. Who are you in the car with?
3: My daughter, Zara.
1: Zara. Okay, how old's Zara?
3: She's 8.
1: 8, okay. Can we speak to Zara, please?
3: Yeah, no worries. Zara. No, Mummy. Mummy,
1: who's that?
3: It's the radio, Zara. You've got to say something. Oh, okay. Hi.
1: Oh, g'day, Zara.
3: How are you?
1: I'm really good. What'd you do at school today, Zara?
4: Or can we just go to Anthony?
1: Yeah,
3: piano.
4: Go on, you, Zara. Go on, you,
1: Jess. Just a bit of piano.
4: Anthony's cool.
1: Sorry, Jess. I think you're alone in the car there. And I tell you what, if that is your real daughter, we apologies. But we're pretty confident. Let's go to Anthony here. Anthony, who are you in the car with?
5: My workmate, Daryl.
1: Daryl. All right. Chuck Daryl on.
5: Daryl, you have to say something, please. Please say something. Yeah, mate, how's it going?
1: Hey, Daryl.
5: Daryl's here.
1: Yeah, great.
4: Yeah, good, Daryl.
1: Hey, Daryl.
4: You've made that very clear.
1: Daryl, Daryl, you sound like you're from...
5: something.
1: Oh, God. Is that Anthony or Daryl?
5: Sorry, I've never got this far before. Sorry, he's not convinced that I have to get him to say something. He thinks I have to try and convince him that you're not in the car with me.
1: What? Can we talk to Daryl again?
4: Yeah, Jack Daryl on Anthony. You're not making any sense.
5: Sorry.
1: That's all right.
5: Please say something. Please. Fine. How's it going there? Name Daryl.
4: Wait. Name Daryl. Where are you from, Daryl?
5: I'm from Dublin, Ireland.
4: Oh, I thought I heard a bit of an accent there. Annalise, you're the Irish accent specialist. What are you?
6: Do I think he's alone?
4: Yeah.
6: Oh, yeah.
1: Yeah. He's definitely alone. Yeah, you can hear.
4: Let's finish on John. Sorry. I mean, we can continue. Do we need to confirm with Anthony?
1: No. Okay. No, we don't.
4: John's here. G'day, Johnny.
7: Gentlemen, you won't believe me. I almost didn't want to make the call, but I was driving and I picked up a hitchhiker. I thought he was a guy dressed in a Donald Duck outfit, but I swear to you, he's actually Donald Duck. He's sitting next to me.
1: Did you
7: want me to put him on?
1: I'm not kidding. John, what are the bloody chances? We would love to talk to the hitchhiker that is dressed as Donald Duck.
4: Oh, he says it is Donald Duck.
7: Yep. It is Donald Duck. Say something, mate.
1: What are you doing here in Australia, Don?
4: Olivia Rodrigo's up next. Will and Woody.
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2: 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Yeah!

0: It's Will and Woody. The three rules of comedy are repetition, repetition, and surprise.
1: Ah! 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
0: We've got more Will and Woody on the way. 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

0: It's Will and Woody keeping you up.
1: Olivia Rodrigo, have we got some O-Rod to play?
2: I'm going to say she's up there with the biggest guest we've ever had on this show. And let's be honest,
3: goddamn vampire.
2: God, she's good. The only reason we got the chat is because Smallsy's currently in London. He couldn't do the chat.
1: No.
2: So the boys, we were sitting there waiting for it. So we got Olivia Rodrigo. Now, before we play the interview,
1: yes,
2: I think it's worth mentioning, we haven't talked about this, but
1: yes,
2: we got connected with Olivia Rodrigo. I'm obviously very intimidated. I'm nervous. She's Olivia Rodrigo. She's a huge deal.
1: Yep.
2: You decided in that moment to run out of the room, leaving me one-on-one with Olivia Rodrigo.
1: Yeah.
2: The most horrific.
1: Well, we all know you're better at the patter.
2: No.
1: You're better at the small talk.
2: Well, maybe not with people like Olivia Rodrigo. My small talk was horrific.
1: I had a necessary prop to go and get.
2: Yeah, no, I get that. I get, but you should have got it beforehand.
1: I probably should have. I probably should.
2: I've spoken to my lawyers about deleting all audio of my small talk with Olivia Rodrigo, so nobody will hear that.
1: No,
2: it's been deleted. It is gone. So we're going to pick up from the moment that you return to the room.
1: Yes.
2: With the album.
1: Yes, I believe you can see us on our YouTube channel, Will and Woody, a bit later on, or maybe right now, Sexy Dust, where are we at? Later on.
2: Later.
1: Go and check it out if you want to see this for yourselves. But yeah, here is the moment that I rescued Woody from Olivia Rodrigo. What I went to go inside and get was this.
3: Ah!
1: Which I've got a copy of your record, Guts.
3: Oh my God, amazing.
1: I know this
3: Thank
1: is the
3: you.
1: Old record. You need to send me a copy of the new one. I'll wait for a signed
3: I'll
1: version.
3: Send
1: That's
3: you
1: fine.
3: I'll that'd send
1: be,
3: you guys.
1: That'd be wonderful, Thank please. But the reason I want to show you that is because we work obviously on commercial radio, but I'm a huge music buff. I've got like thousands of records. It's very rare for me to buy a pop record, a current pop record. The only two that I have are Billy's most recent one and then this one because.
3: Wow.
1: Yeah, well, Matt, you wound back the clock. You're Alanis Morissette, like Freeborn. There's that awesome teenage feminine angst crushed with just like delicious songwriting, hooks, harmonies, like riffs, melodies, bridges. I mean, Vampire was the best anthem that I'd heard in like 10 years. You're a tour de force. And then, you know, someone told me the other day you're 23 or something and I nearly fell off my chair. Where are you finding the get up?
3: Yeah.
1: Where's that coming from?
3: I mean, thank you, first of all. It's like such a sweet, beautiful compliment.
1: Of course.
3: That I don't know. I it's funny because I am a really obviously happy, positive person in my, you know, day-to-day life. But I think music is a really special medium where you kind of have freedom to talk about the uglier parts of yourself, the parts that he kind of wants you to quiet down about, like being jealous or being angry or feeling rage or insecurity. And I've always felt like songwriting was kind of a safe space for me to explore those parts of myself. And so, yeah, I'm really grateful that it's my job because it's a really therapeutic, beautiful experience for me.
4: It almost feels like I listened to the whole first album this morning, which, by the way, is just such a journey. Like, you start off and I was relating to the feelings of falling in love with someone and there's so much, like, lightness and excitement about that. And then all of a sudden in the second half, it's like things start to go badly. And, I mean, in the song The Cure, you know, I just love that idea of you thought that this was going to be an antidote, but it's just, it's not. And then your heart gets ripped out in the second half. And it almost feels like when you're listening to it that you're getting like a musical version of someone's personal journal through the entire
3: yeah.
4: thing. I am wondering though, like people that are close to you, like, because as you said, you're a very bubbly, happy person. And I'm sure there are people that are close to you that might hear some of these lyrics in your songs and go, whoa, I didn't know that. Do you feel like you need to like have chats with people before they hear the songs, or does the music actually open up some like deeper, strong conversations with loved ones?
3: Yeah. I mean, when you asked me that question, the first story that I thought of is a week ago, I had like a little bit of an album release party thing where I just like played some fans, some songs, and my mom was in the room and I hadn't played her the song Less off of the record, which is probably the saddest song on the record. It's like kind of devastating.
4: Yeah.
3: And I forgot to play it for my mom. I don't know. I played her lots of the record, but I guess I just, that one slipped my mind and she was just bawling her eyes out for like 15 minutes, like bawling. And I had to like kind of console her. I'm like, it's okay. It's just a song. It's okay. And then like the next day she walked into my room and she just was like thinking about it and she started crying again. And I'm like,
1: oh my God.
3: It's so funny. My mom is very emotional like me. That's where I get it from. But you know, sometimes people are, you know, surprised by it, I guess.
1: Yeah. Well, you said it's an outlet for you.
3: Yeah.
5: She's got a brand new record, You Seem Pretty Sad for a Girl So In Love, Olivia Rodrigo. She's catching up with us, Will and Woody. Yes, you did hear that correctly, Olivia Rodrigo on Will and Woody. I'm pretty sure this is the third time that her album has debuted at number one. She's one of the very few people to ever do that.
2: Wow.
5: So we're going to play a song from it. This is called The Cure, Olivia Rodrigo on Will and Woody. More with her right up next.
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0: up early. 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
1: Woods, you and I had the absolute privilege of sitting down with the biggest pop star in the world, in O-Rod, I think I can call her now.
2: Yeah, bloody oath. Bloody oath. She'd love that.
1: Yeah, I'm sure she would.
2: She calls you M. Macko.
1: Excuse me.
2: I don't know what that meant.
1: Wow.
2: That's just what you two do. That's what you two do. Sure. You bonded.
1: Anyway, look, we did bond. We had a wonderful chat. You can see the whole thing, YouTube, Will and Woody, a little bit later on if you want to check it out for yourselves. And actually, seeing is believing for some people. But yes, we did sit down with her. Here is more of our chat with Olivia Rodrigo this morning.
3: There's the songwriting part of you, which is obviously amazing. But then what comes with that naturally is being an icon, a popular icon, someone that people follow.

0: people they're influenced by. I saw something about you the other day on Reddit, which I just thought was so funny, which was because this comparison of you and Emily in Paris, and everyone was like, and I was like, what, this poor girl, like, what is she? It was just a photo of you next to the Eiffel Tower, and the whole thing was just like, oh my God. And I was like, wow, she's, I think she's just taking a holiday photo, but like, whatever. But you've kind of got to carry this with you everywhere you are now. And we actually spoke to the other day, who are we speaking
1: to? We're speaking to your friend Camila Mendes. We interviewed her, and she was having a chat with Idris Elba. And she revealed that she brought you along to one of Idris Elba's DJ sets.
2: Yeah.
1: Now, Idris tried to play it cool, as he always does, and he said that he wasn't at all intimidated by the fact that he found out that you were coming to one of his gigs. But I'm interested to ask you, because I think you're more of an honest person, have you ever felt intimidated by the knowledge that someone was coming to one of your shows?
2: Yeah. Well, I was actually intimidated to meet Idris Elba that night. I remember being like, whoa, he's so beautiful.
0: Oh, cool. He is. Well, that was funny because that's what we were playing with Camila. We were playing like, you know, do you still find Idris cool? And she's like, well, I bought. And this was the question I was asking is, she brought you along because she was like, I need to up my cool game if I'm going to an Idris gig. So she brought you. So I was like, did you know that you were the cool weight in that deal?
2: I am happy to, as long as I can attend an Idris Elba DJ set. I'm trying to think. I think I was really scared. David Byrne came to my Guts show. And
0: wow.
2: And I'm like stepping out on stage and being like, oh my God.
0: Wow.
2: Like, what am I going to do?
0: Wow.
2: But there's so many instances like that. The best is when people don't tell you that they're coming and they only reveal after, because then you don't get in your head and get weird about it.
0: But, yeah.
1: So does your team make sure they do that? Like if your team finds out that someone really...
2: I have actually told my team, yeah, like if someone cool comes, like I'll let me know after. It just freaks me out too much.
3: So David Byrne was there. So obviously there's a huge tie-in with Talking Heads. But let's talk a little bit about Robert Smith and The Cure, because they're a huge part of this record as well.
2: Yeah, it's so funny. I wrote the song Drop Dead, which shouts him out. I wrote it way before I played Glastonbury. Then I played Glastonbury with him. Oh. And then after playing Glastonbury with him, we made the song, What's Wrong With Me together, which was insane career honor. Like, I cannot believe that happened.
0: Does he give you a call? Is he just like, let's do a song?
2: After Glastonbury, we sort of kept in contact and, you know, sort of became friends.
0: This is with Rob.
2: With Rob.
0: Yeah,
2: with Rob. I don't call him Rob yet. We're not that cool.
0: Oh,
2: we're not
0: really? That type. Man, I call him Rob. Don't worry. I've heard his Secure Records. I call him Rob. You should slip into that.
2: Okay, cool. Maybe you guys are tighter than we are. We just hung out and corresponded and just like kept talking. And we went into the studio a few nights in London, which was really rad. And I wrote this song, What's Wrong With Me? And I sent it to him. And I was just like so nervous. I'm like, it would be kind of cool if you wanted to sing on this, maybe. He was really into it. And so we made it together, made it happen. And he's just, I can't say enough nice things about him. He's the most wonderful. So it's a real honor that he's on the record.
0: Wow.
1: Just on the song, The Cure. I think it's the greatest song ever, by the way, The Cure. I've listened to it 6 times this morning. I'm just obsessed with it. The whole point of The Cure is that the thing that you thought was the antidote was not The Cure. But I want to ask you, because I want to leave with some optimism here. What is The Cure?
2: That's a great question. You know what it is? It's like all of the like old things that your parents say that you're like, it's so annoying. Like they always are actually true. And, you know, I think the cure for lots of things is not being on your phone. I really believe that. It's a simple thing. Just get off your phone. Life's so much better.
1: Great answer. And my parents will love that answer 100%. As well. Next time they're trying to convince me of something.
0: Congrats again on another record. I'll wait for the signed copy on the next one, but it's been lovely to meet you, man. Thank you so much for coming on the show.
2: Thank you guys so much for taking the time. I appreciate it. It's nice to see you.
0: See you later, mate.
1: Thank you.
0: Bye.
4: Wow.
5: You said that 3 times.
4: What?
5: Three times you asked for a signed copy. Of like, wow. First time's a joke. Second time was like, put it down, Will. 3 times you asked for a signed copy.
4: Well, I'll be the one laughing when I get myself a signed copy of the new record.
5: You're definitely not going to get it.
4: I reckon she's almost definitely sending it. We've got producer Liv in here who organised the chat. Is she sending one?
6: Did
4: you have a chat? Did you?
5: That's a no. That's a no, by the way.
4: Obviously tabled that with their people since.
6: We're in talks.
4: You're in talks.
5: Yeah. In talks. The other thing which we should mention.
4: Why does that not sound perfect?
5: It was almost a perfect chat. It was almost a perfect chat.
4: Yeah.
5: But Liv, so you told us before we spoke to her that breaking news, like this was hours before our chat with the lineup to Daisy Chains.
6: Daisy Chain Fields was the all-female music festival that she had announced. When she was talking to us at her time, it was that day.
4: Was it like hours before the chat?
6: Hours before, yeah.
4: And cool lineup as well, super cool lineup. Oh. I should mention. Stevie Nicks is playing there.
5: Yeah.
6: Yep, Stevie Nicks.
5: It's world news. World news. Doki. And we had the person who announced it. Hours
4: well,
5: after.
4: It's her festival. Not only did she announce it, it's her thing.
5: Yep, and you reminded us of this 2 minutes before the chat?
6: Yeah, about that.
5: I reckon. Didn't mention it.
6: Not once.
5: I don't reckon. She must have been so shocked.
4: Like, boys, you've got a free hit.
5: How have you missed that?
4: Well, it's the last time we ever speak to the number one artist in the world. We all know it. Anyway.
5: The one time was great.
4: It was good. We had a good time. As I said, you can see that chat on YouTube. Will and Woody, check it out. Hope you guys are having a wonderful drive home. It's Kiss.
7: 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It's Will and Woody. 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

0: replacing snores with laughs. It's Will and Woody keeping you up.
1: This started a pretty serious fight between me and my wife, about the preparation of a certain grazing platter. I think we all want to be amazing hosts, right? I think it's a great little feather to add to your cap that you're a great host. But we had a pretty serious disagreement before people came over on Sunday.
2: Who'd you have over? The kinder parents?
1: Not kinder parents. It's boring, but her very good friend and her husband, and then actually an Australian. He's in the strongman contests. He came third in Australian strongman contests. Yeah, he can pick up boulders that are 170 kilos.
2: What was he coming over for?
1: He's unbelievable. He's friends with the other couple. Anyway, they're now friends with us, and they came over.
2: Cute.
1: Boring question.
2: No, it's important because in terms of hosting, like, it's good to know who you're hosting for.
1: So two couples, okay? So Mim prepared a great grazing platter.
2: Yeah.
1: Now, here's my situation. I've obviously pushed back my lunch because we were going to have a late lunch, so I'm hungry. I was really... It's midday. At this stage, it's midday.
2: Just have one of your freezer meals.
1: 12:30. No, no, no. You've got a whole freezer. I'm saving myself for lunch, obviously. Uh-huh. I'm about to cook up an epic barbecue. I want to save myself for that, but my God, am I hungry. Our guests were a little bit late. It's another important little bit of detail there. Mm. Now, I see the grazing platter that's set up on the kitchen table. Looks phenomenal. I go over there and I go, well, surely Daddy can dip in here just a little bit, right? I'll get a little bit of a snack. I'll try everything on the grazing platter. Hunky-dory. Mim swatted my hand away as I reached for the grazing platter because she was like, you cannot touch the grazing platter until the guests arrive. I think that is the most horrific rule I have ever heard. That is almost torturous to leave a beautiful grazing platter out there on the bench and not let me even have a little bit of it is disgusting. Where do you sit on it? I'm passionate about it, obviously.
2: Yes.
1: I couldn't believe it.
2: Well, first of all,
1: she said it would ruin the aesthetic of the grazing platter if I had one carrot stick. And I was like, let me have one carrot stick and just put it in the little, because she made this dip hummus and there was a mustard in there and it was unbelievable.
2: Yeah.
1: And I was like, just let me get my little carrot stick in there. And she was like, it'll ruin the look of the top of the hummus.
2: Yeah, yeah. Well, the first thing I'd say is you've got a whole freezer. And I don't know, you bought a deep sea freezer or a deep chest freezer, whatever you call it, so you could fill it with frozen meals that you could eat at any stage.
1: Yes. Okay, truth be told, I'm worried about microplastics at the moment, so I'm off the frozen meals.
2: God.
1: All right? So put that away. You're we're not going into that.
2: A hard person we're to not be with.
1: Going, so now
2: You'd
1: I've got
2: be
1: this.
2: Such a
1: I've
2: hard this, person
1: I've
2: to
1: got
2: be
1: this,
2: with.
1: This industrial sized chest now in the garage. It's empty. It's got frozen bananas in it. It's all it's got in it. Now answer the
2: Did
1: question.
2: You try them all out.
1: No, yes.
2: Oh. You bought like thousands of dollars
1: not
2: of frozen.
1: Thousands,
2: you
1: not thousands, did. Not thousands.
2: You got a boutique company to make them for you, bespoke.
1: No, I didn't say throw them out. I said I gave them to Dad. Gave them to Dad.
2: Okay.
1: And the rest of the name.
2: How do I feel about it?
1: Because come on, mate. Let's be honest. Like, you do a grazing platter.
2: Yeah.
1: Would you dip into it before the guests arrive? Or do you feel you have to present an untouched grazing platter to your guests?
2: Okay. In all honesty, I actually think a key to good hosting is to present as if you're not hosting, as in you haven't put a lot of effort into hosting, even though you are, because people don't like feeling like that the host is on tenterhooks around them. I will constantly try and be like, I'm relaxed about having you guys over because I want them to feel relaxed.
1: Is that why when we've got an early interview and we go and record at your house,
2: I'm in the shower.
1: Late. I'm stress.
2: I'm in the shower.
1: We stress.
2: But you're relaxed. You're like, you know what? We're late for Olivia Rodrigo, but Will's in the shower. He's having a good time.
3: I'm not relaxed.
2: So that's what I would say. So I wouldn't want to do that. Once I put the food down, it's free game. Once the entrees hit the chopping board, I often put them on a big timber board.
1: Yes.
2: As soon as they hit there, it's fair game as far as I'm concerned.
1: Because
2: it's meant for nibbling. It's meant to be more approachable once it's been nibbled on.
1: Thank you.
2: That's what I think.
1: Because then people don't want to start it.
2: That's what I think.
1: It hasn't been started.
3: No. As the woman on the team and the voice of the ladies right now, that is both wrong answers.
1: Why?
3: You don't start the platter until everyone has gotten there.
1: Until everyone's there?
3: Start time of event, 2 p.m. Platter comes out 1:58 and you're not touching it until 2.
1: Why?
3: And at the end, you're not bringing the platter out if people aren't there. You're not bringing the platter out until maybe at least 2/3 of the people have arrived.
2: That's really rich coming from a girl who, if you buy anything from the shop to share with the team, she's opened it before anyone else got into it.
1: Oh, wow. But
3: that's
1: whack.
3: A platter.
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1: Tell you which water bird is not going to contact bird flu. 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
1: No, they won't be getting no bird flu. On the weekend, I was driving, Gillies Street along the Botanical Gardens
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1: And the lights were green, but everyone slowed down. I'm like, what are we slowing down for? And then I realised, there was three big swans crossing the road all at the same time. I thought, okay, fair. We've all slowed down for the swans.
2: Yeah, you got it. Good citizens.
1: Yeah, but I thought, if that was a crow or a magpie, they'd be like, oh, can I get out? One's like, you can stop for me, mate.
2: Yeah, these wings, they're just decorative. I don't actually use them.
1: I don't use them. You can wait for me. I don't care if I cause a 10-car pile-up. 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
1: What's your hot take, Olivia?
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1: Whoa. Okay, what's your main issue with mozzarella cheese? Because I quite like it on a pizza.
2: It doesn't have its own flavour. There's so many other cheeses that have such a better flavour. Mozzarella is plain.
3: The mozzarella's for the texture. If I was to give you bitey cheddar on a pizza, there's too much going on. There's a bit much there.
2: I love that, though. I love weird food combinations. I would much rather that over mozzarella on a pizza.
1: What's your weirdest food combo, Olivia?
2: I love a pickle and an Oreo.
3: What the hell? Now that is a hot take. Will and
0: Woody! 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
6: Good morning. A great start on the roads around town. There's no hold-ups or collisions. As for your run into Melbourne, a stunning run on the Western Freeway. Once you get to Leakes Road, delays are through to Hopkins Road. The Deer Park Bypass is slowing at Robinson's Road heading citybound. As for the Ring Road, it's a nice clear run through to the Westgate. 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That's the latest traffic on Power FM.
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7: G'day, it's Tom Parry with your local news first. Ballarat experienced unusually wet and warm conditions last month. The Bureau recorded 116 millimetres of rain at the city's aerodrome. That figure nearly doubled the June average. Temperatures were also above the long-term norm by about 1.5 degrees. Our warmest day for the month was just shy of 17. The Department of Transport has reduced the speed limit on a notorious section of the Midland Highway, changing from 100 k's an hour down to 80 at Eagonstown between Hearns and Basalt Roads. Last year saw a mother and son die in a crash on that same section of road. And looks like Ballarat-trained horses are loving the newly refurbished synthetic track at Dowling Forest. After the first 5 meets of the season on the new surface, local horses have won 19 of the 38 races conducted. That's the latest in your local news.
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8: Morning, I'm Jackie Lim. Aussie homeowners are being told to take a breath despite Domain declaring we've entered our ninth housing market downturn since the 90s. The group's chief economist, Nicola Powell, says history tells us things will bounce back.
9: There is one thing that 30 years of house price data tells us, that is downturns are normally shorter and less severe than the upswings that precede them.
8: Defence Industry Minister Pat Conroy is calling on Labor supporters to back the AUKUS submarine deal. In a speech at the press club, he's said to argue supporting national security and supporting Labor values can go hand in hand. Conroy will also announce changes inside the Defence Department aimed at reducing major project cost blowouts. Heroin has been found in drugs believed to be meth or cocaine in Victoria, with four separate incidents reported across the state, including a death. Health officials warn even small amounts of heroin can cause a life-threatening overdose. And Canada will become the latest country to compete at Eurovision. They'll have a representative take to the stage in Bulgaria next year. Australia was the last country to join back in 2015.
0: D2E Gym. From Talacombe to Wendouree, you're never too far from a D2E.
8: In sport, Brisbane takes an unchanged lineup into tonight's AFL Round 17 clash with Geelong at Cardinia Park. Lions ruck Darcy Fort says they're looking to build on last week's win over Sydney.
10: I think it's just great to see what our best footy looks like. Probably hadn't found it for a few weeks there in the middle of the season, but last week, yeah, really encouraging for the rest of the year.
8: And England is through to the World Cup round of 16 after beating Congo this morning 2-1. Action continues with Belgium up against Senegal. Then later, the US plays Bosnia and Herzegovina. That's the latest in news and sport.
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11: Top of 10 today with a very high chance of rain, becoming a little less likely later tonight. Tomorrow, a low of 4, a high of 10 with a very high chance of showers, most likely in the morning and afternoon. Saturday, showers throughout the day and a top of 10, but right now it's 8 in Alfreton.
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11: Good morning, welcome to Thursday, and I should say spoilers for the World Cup ahead, okay. If you are trying to hide, but you did just hear it in the sports there, yeah. So my team are through, England!
13: Oh, England's on to it, what was the score?
11: 2-1.
13: 2-1.
11: Just. They did a classic England where they lost in the first half, and then at the last second, Harry Kane, our big scorer, came in and scored a couple of goals.
13: Oh, there you go, lucky. And it's elimination now, hey, so that team they versus is out.
11: Yep, exactly, Democratic Republic of Congo. Dr. Congo, 100% gone. They are out. Such Ooh. A shame, though. They did so well. Like,
13: did they?
11: What a team. Like that. The goal they got in the first 6 minutes was just absolutely beautiful.
13: First 6 minutes in, too.
11: We're in trouble, though, because then next week, now, England are going to be playing Mexico.
13: Oh, is Mexico good, are they?
11: Well, they're good and one of the host countries.
13: Of course.
11: So they got all the rally, all the support. They're on home ground.
13: Yeah, that's going to be rough.
11: It's going to be rough. I'm not sure England can face it, but we shall see.
13: See what happens.
11: Of course, Australia are playing this Saturday against Egypt at 4 a.m. So
13: 4 a.m. Yeah, good luck getting up for that one. But go on, Aussies, you can do it,
11: Billy. Yeah, I believe it. We could beat the Egyptians.
13: The Egyptians,
11: we can beat the Pharaohs.
13: Now, something else we're not trying to be. We're trying to join them, actually.
11: Yeah.
13: Is everyone downstairs? We've got two levels here. We've got the announcers upstairs, and then we've got our sales and promo team downstairs. And they're making us feel a bit left out.
11: We've been excluded. We'll tell you from what next.

0: Alex and Crystal. Thanks to Metricon Ballarat. Two stunning Metricon display homes are open this weekend at Lucas Estate. Come see which one feels like home. We like to feel like we're at home here, but there is a bit of a divide between the upstairs and the downstairs.
1: Yes, there has been a bit of a divide lately. We noticed the other day we were all having a going away lunch for one of the sales gals downstairs, Nadia. Everyone was calling one of the other sales guys, Tom, all these nicknames, and we're like, what are you calling him that for?
0: Yeah, why are you calling him a squirrel?
1: We're calling him squirrel. We're like, okay.
0: Squirrel Tom? Yeah.
1: Has he been collecting stuff and hoarding it for the winter, or what's going on?
0: And we were like, okay, so what have we missed? Why, what's this joke? That's totally fair. You know, in jokes happen, and we're not down there.
1: No.
0: So what's going on? And then we get the reveal that they all sent each other the Harry Potter quiz.
1: Yeah, so there's like an official Harry Potter website sort of thing,
0: yeah,
1: if you will. Sorts you into the house, sorts you into whatever your Patronus is. And apparently Tom's Patronus, which is like, what's a Patronus? Like your sort of...
0: It's like your
1: soul creature.
0: I think spirit animal is just the easiest way to do it.
1: Yeah.
0: It's technically like a spell they used to fight Dementors in the third film.
1: Yeah, Anyway, so his was a squirrel.
0: Yeah. So everyone was like, oh, he's a Hufflepuff squirrel.
1: You're
0: That's
1: a squirrel,
0: so funny.
1: Tom.
0: Squirrely Tom. And we were like, I'm sorry, you... Apparently they sent it all around to each other. Yeah. I was like, you didn't think we wanted to know?
1: I want to know what my Patronus is and what house I'm in.
0: Yeah, I got sassy downstairs. Renee went, so what house are you in? I was like, well, I don't know,
1: You've left it out. You left us out, you cheeky dog. So
0: yeah.
1: Thankfully, they did include us. Don't we sound like babies? Like, I want to play too.
0: Yeah,
1: I want to play too.
0: Why don't we get to be part of it? They should include us in every single joke
1: anyway,
0: they do.
1: So they sent us, Renee sent us the link, and yesterday we jumped on board, and it was absolute bedlam trying to figure out what we were.
0: Yeah, it's a bit of a nightmare. We've got some audio from it. We'll play it next. If you're ready to hear Crystal squeal, here we go.
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0: Alex and Crystal on Power FM, and we are finding... It sounds such a loser thing to do. We are finding out what Harry Potter houses
1: we're
0: in.
1: Harry Potter house we are.
0: And what's Harry Potter Patronus?
1: Because downstairs, all the sales and promo guys down there, they were doing it the other day, and they all had nicknames for each other, and we're like, guys, we want to play too.
0: Yeah, they've got nicknames, they've got in-jokes, we're like, we're left out. What are we going to do?
1: With severe FOMO, so...
0: I'm back on the playground.
1: Yes. So Alex and I thought, right, we'll do it ourselves. We're in the office yesterday, and we went through the sorting hat, don the sorting hat.
0: Well, that's it. I was skim reading bits of it, and for a second it said, like, don the sorting hat, and I was like, I didn't know the sorting hat's name was Don. I was like, no, it means Don. Oh, Don there.
1: Yep.
0: Well, we did don it. And we recorded our reveal.
1: This was for which house we were in.
0: Which
1: correct?
0: House we were in, yeah. Yes. Were we in Hufflepuff, Ravenclaw, Slytherin, or Gryffindor? Let's find out. All right, we ready?
2: 3, 2, 1.
1: Hufflepuff!
0: Ravenclaw?
2: Oh, you're not your Gryffindor like you thought.
0: Yeah.
2: Oh, what? Why is my ghost Fat Friar? Is he calling me fat? Why have I got Fat Friar?
0: I've got Grey Lady.
1: So, yeah, the house ghost that you have is, mine said Fat Friar. I'm like, what are you trying to say?
0: Yeah,
1: and
0: exactly.
1: Who's Fat Friar?
0: Yeah, all the, because what were you again? Hufflepuff.
1: Hufflepuff,
0: Hufflepuff,
1: yeah.
0: All the fatty Hufflepuffs.
1: Fatty Hufflepuffs. I was like, oh, great, now, what are you trying to say?
0: I mean, yeah, mine was some weird old quiet lady. So I was just like, mine wasn't much better either.
1: No.
0: But were you happy with Hufflepuff?
1: Well, to be honest with you, I don't really know much about Harry Potter to know what a Hufflepuff is like.
0: Fair enough.
1: But I thought it's got Cedric Diggory in it, who I know is also AKA Edward Cullen.
0: So.
1: I was like, I've always been Team Edward.
0: Good enough. I don't want to know Ravenclaw and nerd, so I was like, yep, fair enough, I'm in the right one. And then we went for our Patronus, which is essentially like our spirit animal. It's the sort of easiest way to put it.
1: And there was a bit of a hiccup with that. Yeah.
0: I did mine, no issues. I got a badger.
1: Got a badger.
0: Love
1: nice.
0: That.
1: Yep.
0: You tried to do yours and it kind of glitched and you threw a bit of a tantrum.
1: Yeah.
2: No, I didn't even get to pick mine properly.
3: What did it say?
2: It says vault. It's a rat.
3: What did it do?
2: It froze. It just stopped. And then the screen went black and I could hear the music still. And then, I'm like, I don't know if there's any more questions or not. And then I was going to be a rat.
0: You got the vole.
1: I got a vole, which is a tiny little rodent, apparently. It was a cute little mouse, but I was like, nah, that's a rat. I'm not a rat. That's not my spirit animal.
0: Yeah.
1: And because mine, as I said in there, mine froze. So I was like, was there more questions I had to ask or not? I'm like, no, I'm not happy with this. And it won't let you do it again.
0: Yeah.
1: I was like, well, guess how many email addresses I've got on Harry Potter website. So I picked a totally new email address, did it again with my personal email address, and I ended up with a ginger cat as my thing. And I'm like, oh, yeah, that's better. I'd rather be a cat than a rat.
0: Yeah, exactly. Oh, your spirit animal, ginger cat. I get that.
1: Ginger cat, just basically a giant...
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1: Freeway traffic. Still looking great on the roads this morning. There's no prangs or delays. As we run into Melbourne, a stunning run out of town onto the Western Freeway. It's looking good until Lakes Road, then delays are through to Hopkins Road. The Deer Park Bypass is slowing city-bound approaching Robinson's Road, and the Ring Road starting to build just before Boundary Road. Want to feel like a big deal? You will during Prime Day. 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July 7 to 13 and feel like a big deal. That's the latest traffic on Power FM.
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0: haven't improved all that much despite a wetter than average June. According to Central Highlands Water, Ballarat's reservoirs currently sit at a combined capacity of 47%, 1% lower than this time last year, but still up 0.8% on last week. Meanwhile, Daylesford supply is sitting pretty at 100%. Event organisers can now apply for the latest round of the City of Ballarat's Tourism Events Grant Program. Funds of between $5,000 and $20,000 are available to help grow events that attract visitors and boost tourism in the region. And a V-Line train bound for Wenderee has been delayed due to soiled seating. Passengers on the 5:58pm Monday service from Southern Cross Station saw their journey start 12 minutes late to allow crews to replace the two seats. That's the latest in your local news.
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2: Morning, I'm Jackie Lim. Australia's housing market is entering another downturn, but analysts say history is on the side of homeowners. Domain says this is the ninth housing slowdown since the mid-90s, with prices tipped to fall by up to 8% in some major cities. But economists also say every downturn over the past 30 years has been followed by a rebound to new highs. The scale of Venezuela's earthquake disaster is becoming more clear, with satellite imagery showing widespread destruction. Preliminary NASA analysis suggests tens of thousands of buildings have been destroyed. The official death toll has climbed to almost 2,300. Rescue and recovery efforts are continuing. And Aussies say they love small businesses, but research shows many aren't backing them with their wallets. More than 90% believe small businesses are important to the economy and local communities, while fewer than half regularly shop with them. Researchers say simple actions like shopping local, leaving reviews, and nominating businesses for awards can help them grow, not just survive.
1: D2E Gym, from Delacombe to Wenderee. You're never too far from a D2E.
2: In sport, Eagles forward Jamie Cripps has opened up about his decision to call time on his career, telling the club's Coast to Coast podcast the severity of his knee injury sealed the deal.
3: Hurt my knee earlier on in the year, had a re-scan to sort of a bit worse than we first thought, so that sort of made my decision.
2: And at Wimbledon, top seeds Jannik Sinner and Aryna Sabalenka are through in straight sets. Aussie Daria Kasatkina is also through to the third round, alongside Coco Gauff, Jessica Pegula and Daniil Medvedev. That's the latest in news and sport.
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4: This is a saga that I wish we weren't having. We talked last week about Olivia Rodrigo saying she'd smelled fans in the front row that were wearing diapers. Nappies,
5: yeah.
4: Noah Kahan has now come out and issued a plea to fans after another incident at a concert. Now, obviously, we're having the debate about nappies in a bid to avoid losing the spot at the front of the crowd. But one of his gigs, yeah, Someone didn't even bother with the nappy. He just saw someone defecate on the floor near the front.
5: No, not even peeing. They're doing number twos.
4: That's on the floor.
5: Wild. What is wrong with people? Go bathroom, you freak.
4: And it's so funny because Noah Kahan's music is so like beautiful and like nice, ethereal, and like about living life and being in the moment and emotions.
5: That's
4: and
5: a bit then you're too just, much in the moment.
4: Yeah, exactly. Like, you'll take that moment in private.
5: Yeah. In the other good news, apparently, The Parent Trap, or A Parent Trap, the sequel, is reportedly in the works, with Lindsay Lohan is expected to return, as well as Lisa Ann Walter. She's going to reprise her role as Chessie.
4: No way.
5: I loved The Parent Trap back in the day, so I don't know how they're going to do it now, because obviously she's an adult, so
4: yeah,
5: Maybe she has kids of her own and they trap her or something like that.
4: Oh, yeah. Ooh, or are they going to do like a reverse Parent Trap where the mums switch places, maybe?
5: Could be. I don't know. It's all just speculation at the moment, but I hope they do make Parent Trap too. I would love it.
1: 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Power FM weather.
4: Top of 10 today. It's a very high chance of rain, becoming a little less likely tonight, but make sure you are careful with those rainy, wet roads this morning. Thanks to RoadSafe Central Highlands. Drive to the conditions. Similar conditions tomorrow with a very high chance of showers throughout the morning and afternoon. A top of 10. Saturday at 10 as well with showers as well. You guessed it, throughout the day. But right now, it's 8 in Bo Peep.
1: 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It's the Power FM Breakfast Show with Alex and Crystal. Thanks to Metricon. With two stunning display homes open this weekend at Lucas Estate, come see which one feels like home.
4: Good morning and welcome to the show. We got a big one today. Cash, Mash Track, I should say.
5: Yeah, oh, Mash God. Track's

0: a throwback.
1: That's okay. Well, yeah. $600 after 8:30, we'll be doing that.
2: Yes, and we're still giving away those Harlem Globetrotter family passes.
1: Yeah, we've got two left to give away this week, so don't be missing out on that. Something to do for the kiddies these school holidays.
2: Yeah, like as much as I love watching basketballers play each other in a very, you know, high-stakes battle plus points, I think it's very exciting to watch them just do tricks with it. Do flips and spin the ball and just be cool. Like, stop trying to win. Just be just be a baller. But something else that is baller is the return of a Ballarat brand to Ballarat.
1: Iconic, if you will. A Ballarat icon is back.
2: Yes, we'll be talking about how they'll be back in just under 11 days and the story that got us there. That's next.

0: Jax and Crystal, Ballarat's hit music station, and a Ballarat icon returns in about 9 days' time. Ballarat Bitter, we've been talking all about it, but it is coming back on tap and to Bottle-O's in Ballarat.
1: Yeah, a number of pubs around town are going to be having it, and it's not just for anyone. It's for tinkers, tailors, soldiers, sailors, cooks and coppers too. Dance with joy around the boy who makes a bonza brew. That's one of their iconic posters. Oh. They got Ballarat Birdie there.
0: I've got that framed at home. Found that at an op shop, you know?
1: It's very cute.
0: Old posters used to be more fun, didn't they?
1: Yeah, I think they were a bit more cheeky and fun back in the day.
0: Yeah, I love that. I guess, you know what I mean, none of those advertising laws.
1: No, you can just do what you want back in the day.
0: Just advertise booze to kids. Yeah, do whatever you want. Tobacco, don't worry about it. But obviously it's been a big ordeal. People, you know it was sold to Carlton, and then that's now owned by Asahi.
1: Asahi, yeah.
0: So they finally brought it back. You know, it hasn't been produced in Ballarat since 1989.
1: I didn't realise just how long they've been trying to get it back for. It has been a number of years they've been trying to get that Ballarat Bitter back on.
0: Yeah.
1: And they've finally done it, which is fantastic.
0: It's awesome. But apparently, we did see this. We saw a comment on the socials that was like, you know, the water's different now. Is it going to taste the same? Will it remember? And I'm like, well, do you remember what it tasted like in the 80s? You probably don't.
1: Surely. Do you remember back that far? It's almost 40 years ago.
0: Right. Well, we're going back over 100 years now. Because the new owner said that he wanted to have an OG recipe, and they didn't have it. He was one of the original families.
1: Yeah.
0: He said it's not in their possession anymore. So what they did is they found a contract from 1910 from Thomas Brenny. Mm. Now the Brenny family are like massive in Australian brewing history.
1: Yeah.
0: So like 18 Brenny men worked across all of Australia at breweries for about 100 years. So they reached out because the family's like still intact and has a business.
1: Yeah.
0: And they said, Do you have that recipe that we came up with 110 years ago? Mm. They said, yeah, we've got it.
1: They
0: had the exact diary with a handwritten recipe in it.
1: They've got the OG recipe handwritten. Isn't that cool? I just think it's so funny. It's like, hey, have you got this recipe? Yeah, we got it.
0: Yeah, whatever.
1: It's 100 years old. Yeah, whatever. No worries. You can have it. I love that they were like, yeah, here you have it.
0: Yeah, right. And it is so, you think now, oh, everyone writes everything down, you know, like last 100 years, it's totally fine. We never lose anything. Mm. No, you do. If things aren't written down, you forget how quickly society moves on.
1: Moves on, you know?
0: No one got everything stored on the cloud or anything. But they said they brewed it, and they said it was, luckily, delicious.
1: Delicious.
0: So there you go.
1: That's good. It must taste like it used to then, right? We're going to need some of the people from back in the 80s to put that to the test, though, right?
0: Oh, yeah.
1: We're going to need some of the people that were drinking it back in the day to be like, yep, she tastes like she used to.
0: There's going
1: to
0: be that one old dog who's got like an unopened one in his, in his garage, and he's going to find it and be like, well, this is a pure one. We're going to do a side-by-side taste test.
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0: 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Ooh.

0: Alex and Crystal. It's Ballarat's hit music station. And, you know, we've got to step in again, Crystal. We've got to do another intervention for you.
1: On me? What is... How many interventions does one woman need? All right, just accept me for who I am.
0: Well, I do accept you for who you are. And I accepted your addiction to Tim's Toasties, beautiful toasties.
1: Oh, God, they're good, aren't they?
0: But you have jumped up a level recently. So much so that I got a speech yesterday about how you're fact-checking their menu and multiple grammatical and sort of errors in the new menu they'd posted.
1: Well, no, yes. So I check their menu because I think Tim posts the new menu. Like, he sort of has a new menu every week.
0: Yeah.
1: And so he re-updates it every day just so you know what's going on the menu. And at the moment, he's doing a menu inspired by the three host nations of the World Cup. So he's got Canadian, USA, and Mexico-themed toasties. How good! Anyway, I noticed there was one on there. It's called the Maple J Fox, right?
0: Yeah.
1: Now, the Maple J Fox is like glazed salt kitchen bacon, open range fried egg, pickles, all the rest of it, real good stuff on there.
0: Canadian,
1: right?
0: As Canadian comes.
1: Delicious, yes. But when he posted the Maple J Fox one the other day, it had his previous lasagna one on there. There was a lasagna toastie they were doing.
0: For shame.
1: I was like, oh no, Tim hasn't realised he's put his lasagna recipe under the Maple J Fox. It must be different. There's a hiccup there.
0: Yeah.
1: I was like, I am looking at this menu so often, I know which toastie has what ingredients.
0: For someone who's only had it like three times, you really have like gone off the deep end of just looking at the socials obsessively.
1: Yeah, I know. Every time I see the menu, I'm like, ooh, what's on the toasty menu today? It's like become a rite of passage. I can't go without a day without looking at the Tim's Toasty menu.
0: Rite of passage, some people would say. Other people would say sort of a desperate obsession.
1: It's an addiction, yeah. I'm really waiting for them to bring back the Steak Me Home Tonight toasty. God, that was good. Now, I love them because they're toasties and they're delicious. Don't get me wrong. You and I have feasted on these bad boys a number of times. But then I was also thinking, I'm like, why am I so addicted to the toasties, other than the fact that they're delish?
0: Yeah.
1: And I think a little part of me loves it so much is because his name's Tim, and that was my dad's name, right?
0: Yeah.
1: Dad passed away last year. Tim. Dad loved cooking.
0: Yes.
1: Tim loves cooking. I'm like, I think it makes me feel like I'm at home a little bit because, you know, it's my dad. My dad loves cooking. Tim loves cooking. I'm like, it's my dad cooking for me again.
0: That's really nice.
1: It's a bit sweet. So leave me alone. If I want to be addicted to a toasty, I will.
0: Well, maybe we'll reach out and get him to do a kookaburra toasty because you always think of your dad when you see kookaburras.
1: Here's a kookaburra. What, put kookaburra meat on it?
0: Yeah, exactly. Pure, fresh kookaburra.
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5: 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There's no hold-ups or collisions. As for your run into Melbourne, the Western Freeway has a stunning run through Warren Heath through to Berlin. At Leakes Road, delays start up through to Hopkins Road and the Deerbag Bypass is busy approaching Robinson's Road. The Ring Road is slowing through to the Westgate. 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That's the latest traffic on Power FM.
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6: G'day, it's Tom Parry with your local news first. Central Highlands residents are being urged to check their smoke alarms and practice a home fire escape plan as Victoria's fire services launch a winter safety campaign. Figures show 21 preventable residential fire deaths were recorded across Victoria last year, up from 18 the year before, with winter the deadliest season. A new financial year has landed and with it a fresh budget in Hepburnshire, which its council says focuses on getting back to basics and investing in the services that matter most. One bright spot for ratepayers is a $70 reduction in the average waste charge to $540. And some very high-profile names will be in Ballarat later this month to launch the Central Highlands Coaches Collective, among them Olympian Nicole Livingston, AFL great Mick Malthouse and former Australian wheelchair rugby coach Brad Doubley. That's the latest in your local news.
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7: Morning, I'm Jackie Lim. A funeral has been held for the Thai teenager who was allegedly murdered and then stuffed into a suitcase by a 45-year-old Australian man. Mourners gathered at a Buddhist temple before the 17-year-old's body was cremated. Homeowners in bushfire-prone areas could soon get a break on insurance premiums. Two major banks have joined the federal government's Bushfire Resilience Rating Scheme, which rewards households that reduce their bushfire risk. Resilient Building Council CEO Kate Cotter says some households have already saved hundreds of dollars.
8: People can expect to save anywhere between $50 and $840 on their annual insurance premiums, which is about up to 22% in annual savings.
7: Wild storms in SA have seen a month's worth of rain fall in just 24 hours. Flash flooding and commuter chaos reported across Adelaide. And two people have climbed the highest point of the Empire State Building in New York City. It's believed the climb ended in a proposal and an arrest.
0: D2E Gym. From Talacombe to Wenderee, you're never too far from a D2E.
7: In sport, AFL Round 17 kicks off tonight with the Lions up against the Cats in Geelong. Brisbane taking an unchanged side into the match following its dominant win over Sydney last week, while Geelong regains Bailey Smith and Tom Stewart. And some eyebrows have been raised about Serena Williams' post-match conduct at Wimbledon. Williams didn't show up to her compulsory media commitments. She's avoided a fine, though, saying she tweaked her knee in the first set, but she's still hoping to play doubles with her sister Venus. The 44-year-old seven-time Wimbledon champ was defeated by young Aussie Maya Joint yesterday morning. That's the latest in news and sport.
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9: Top of 10 with a very high chance of rain, becoming less likely later tonight. Tomorrow, low of 4, a high of 10 with a very high chance of showers throughout the day. Saturday, a chance of showers throughout the day with a top of 10. But right now, it's 8 in Black Hill.
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0: 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With two stunning Metricon display homes now open at Grange Estate. Come see which feels like home.
9: Good morning. It is Thursday, if you didn't know that it was Thursday.
11: 2nd of July, which means yesterday was the 1st of July, which means it's a new financial year.
9: Yes.
11: Which then also means there's apparently new rules here in Australia.
9: Oh, yeah. What do we got?
11: Well, there's been a bit of a minor tax cut. The federal government is cutting the tax rate for income between $18,201 to $45,000 from 16% to 15%.
9: Oh, a whole percent.
11: Yep. There's going to be a minimum wage pay rise, so that's good. We're raising the minimum wage. I like that.
9: Very nice.
11: Paid parental leave is increasing. That's pretty good.
9: Yeah.
11: It used to be 24 weeks. Now it's 26 weeks. The fuel excise relief is changing. Number of things happening.
9: Oh, yeah. Cool. Yeah. Well, there you go. Make sure you're checking in and doing all the right stuff. I'm never doing the right stuff when it comes to finance.
11: Right.
9: Always falling apart.
11: Me too, honestly. We get paid monthly, which sucks.
9: Yeah, right. It just really messes with me.
11: Yeah.
9: And I'm one of those people when it comes to like health and finance and sort of the sort of stuff that you have to constantly do to sort of, you know, to stay financially healthy and stay physically and mentally healthy, it requires constant little tweaks and work.
11: Yeah.
9: And I think that's what gets me.
11: Yeah.
9: Because one thing happens and it just absolutely throws me. Even something as simple as the supermarket not stocking what I usually like. I felt 100 years old yesterday when this happened to me.
11: Yeah.
9: I will let you know next how I've derailed my health journey with just one simple slip up.
11: Okay.

0: and Crystal here on Power. Thanks to Metricon Ballarat. Two stunning Metricon display homes are open this weekend at Lucas Estate. Come see which one feels like home. And I was saying before that one of the reasons I think I can be so bad, I don't want to say bad, that's too negative. I have issues with getting physically healthy and with looking after my finances is that it requires constant little work. It's not like one big task. It's a thousand little tasks that you need to do for the rest of your life.
1: And you've got to set up good habits and you're like,
0: it's never ending.
1: No, I know. It's a punish, isn't it? And getting paid monthly, wouldn't recommend. And no. I don't know anyone else that does except for our bloody company.
0: I know, right?
1: Oh, it's rough.
0: Really, you've not met a single person that works for our company that's happy with
1: it. Yeah, no one likes it. But anyway, we'll move on from that quickly.
0: Alex and Crystal complain about the company.
1: Whinge about our company for the next hour.
0: While doing our job. Currently at our job, whinging about the company.
1: Yeah, P.S. Love our job. Thanks for employing us.
0: Thanks for letting us be here. But I will let the slightest thing. Well, you and I go to the gym. We'll let anything derail us.
1: Oh, we will.
0: Like slight inconvenience in the day. You and me look at each other. No gym.
1: No gym. Is it raining? No gym.
0: Yeah.
1: It's just a Wednesday. No gym.
0: Yeah, Monday and Friday, both of us, that's out.
1: No, yeah, can't we're be not doing, doing it at the start Monday, or the Fridays, end of the
0: week.
1: No.
0: Weekends?
1: Absolutely not.
0: That's chill time.
1: Why did we even sign up? I know where we signed up in the first place.
0: Because they were giving us freebies.
1: They had a sick deal going on. Yeah, we want a bit of that. So we signed up, and it's a great gym. We love it there. But we just don't have the motivation to go.
0: We need to. But I was derailed the other day. Like, this story's going to be 100 years old.
1: Okay.
0: So I was doing really well, coming home every day, having some muesli, yoga, like Greek yoga, like good for you yoga, muesli, berries in there.
1: Being a healthy boy.
0: A bit of honey, yeah. I did it for weeks in a row.
1: Yeah.
0: Then I go into Aldi and they don't have my favourite muesli. And because I don't like nuts, it's really hard for me to find one that's good.
1: Get muesli with no nuts in it.
0: Yeah, oh my God. One without cashews, almonds, all that kind of stuff, impossible to find.
1: Right.
0: So I had this one I really, really liked. They didn't have it for ages. And then I went in yesterday and I literally, because it's like, you know how Aldi kind of just like, they just put everything in a box sometimes. Mm. And there's multiple versions. Mm. So they got the nut version, the berry version. So I look like I'm going through like Pokemon cards or comic books or records or something. I'm flicking through the cereals, through the muesli.
1: Trying to find
0: the red berry one. Nut. That's a nut. Oh, there's a berry. And they have two berry ones.
1: Yay.
0: So I bought them both.
1: Yeah.
0: But like, I haven't had that muesli in weeks.
1: What have
0: I had? Just gross Cocoa Pops.
1: Cocoa Pops, yeah. So I go and I'm like, okay, I am intent on buying healthy groceries today.
0: Yeah.
1: I will go, I'll buy my veggies, I'll go buy chicken, I will cook my food. Tonight, I'm going to cook this. Get home and I'm like, I'm not cooking that.
0: Yeah.
1: I'll get Uber Eats. I'm not in the mood for chicken and veggies. I want a dirty pizza.
0: Yeah,
1: it's
0: right?
1: It's so bad. And I know we're not the only ones that do this. I've seen many TikToks and Instagrams and it makes me feel better that other people are the same. We've all got the good intent of being healthy.
0: Yeah.
1: But it's just easier to not be.
0: And how annoying is it when...
1: I'm not encouraging it, but it's just easier.
0: And now, then you get to the point where you're like, when you meet people that have got it all together, that are doing all the right things, you're like,
1: you're so insufferable. Well, you're so healthy and you look good and you eat veggies.
0: Exactly. Wow, I'm so impressed.
1: God, we're cynical.
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0: Tech.
1: Power FM, it's Alex and Crystal. Crystal, this is your chance. We spent last year supporting, or earlier in the year, supporting Harry Lamb in Australian Idol. The whole cycle's starting again.
2: Yeah.
1: You're going to, the auditions are coming to Ballarat. You're
2: going
1: to go for it.
2: Yes, I did see that. Well, I don't really have very good pipes to me. I can talk under 6 feet of wet cement, but don't get me to sing.
1: Are you sure? You don't sound like this?
3: I'm going to get it.
2: No, I do not have the beautiful vocal cords of one guy, Sebastian, unfortunately.
1: No, well, that's all right.
2: Yeah, anyway.
1: Are you still trying the application process?
2: I think I'm sitting here right now and I'm like, I'm going to suss this. I'm just going to apply just for a laugh.
1: Yeah, exactly.
2: See what happens, maybe.
1: No, I see that.
2: I want to know when it's actually on, because it's the link has been floating around for people to apply and all the rest of it, right? But it hasn't got like dates or anything. There's no details on when you're going to apply.
1: No.
2: It's all a bit vague. But one thing we did see on there, the criteria, is that you have to be between 15 to 35. And someone's like, what, can you not apply if you're over 35?
1: Yeah, because no one over the age of 35 has ever turned up to a show singing and been good at it.
2: Till I dream he comes to me. Susan Boyle.
1: Love you, Susan.
2: She came in, she was, what, 40 or something when she applied? She's cracking. And
1: yeah.
2: Now she's had a massive career. She's huge.
1: Yeah, exactly. She got a new haircut the other day.
2: She did look bougie. She looked like a mob wife, didn't she?
1: Yeah, she did. Yeah, she looked cool. She wore a big mixed coat as well.
2: Good on her.
1: I'm through the next section, the step two, tell us about yourself.
2: Yeah.
1: And you can tell it's just the classic reality TV show thing where they're like, tell us your details so we can make something juicy out of this.
2: I've just got to that too. It's like, what's your TikTok? Where's your Instagram?
1: Yeah.
2: We want to know if you've got a good sob story.
1: Exactly.
2: We want to know if you're actually a bit of a character. We don't care if you can sing.
1: Yeah, exactly. No, it is. Do you have a job? If so, what is it? What are your hobbies or passions? What's your greatest challenge or achievement? Why are you auditioning? All those kind of things. They just want to find out, you know what I mean?
2: Like, they get the correctness details. That's what you're going to do as a producer, I suppose. Got to find out who's going to be good enough to watch on telly.
1: Yeah, exactly. But isn't that, it's so funny whenever you watch on YouTube the guy Sebastian ones, or even if you go further back to like the American Idol or the Pop Idol, which is what it was called in the UK, it looks so basic.
2: Mm.
1: Like, there's no production value.
2: No.
1: It's just guy walks in.
2: In a conference room.
1: Can you sing? And the judges go, oh, yeah, it was pretty good.
2: Pretty good. See you in Hollywood. Catch a bite.
1: Yeah, that's it.
2: That's it.
1: Whereas now it's like, oh, my God, I can't believe it. 10 years ago, I, like, changed my life for the better and blah, blah, blah, blah, blah.
2: Yeah, I, like, had all my legs chopped off and my whole family has cancer, but now I'm here to sing. And you're like, wow, what a great story. Where'd you find this guy?
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1: A quiet run on the roads this morning. There's no hold-ups or collisions. As for your run into Melbourne, still looking great on the Western Freeway. Leakes Road is banked up to Hopkins Road with delays. The Deer Park Bypass is slowing at Robinson's Road and the Ring Road is banked up to the Westgate. 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That's the latest traffic on Power FM.
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2: G'day, it's Tom Parry with your local news first. Ballarat has experienced an unusually wet and warm June. The Bureau recorded 116 millimetres of rain at the city's aerodrome. That figure nearly doubled the monthly average. Temperatures were also above the long-term norm by about 1.5 degrees. Our warmest day for the month was just shy of 17. The speed limit on a deadly section of the Midland Highway at Eagenstown has been reduced.
3: It's now 80, and it just shows our willingness to reduce speed where possible and try and get in front of some of these fatal and serious injuries that we're seeing across the network.
2: Department of Transport Grampians boss Michael Bailey there. And we're still waiting to hear whether the Ballarat Wildlife Park's little penguin eggs have hatched in Japan. 10 eggs recently made the trip as part of an international genetic swap program, with this being the second time a trade has occurred. That's the latest in your local news.
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4: Morning, I'm Jackie Lim. Mortgage stress is biting harder than many borrowers realise. New KPMG analysis shows Aussies are spending a bigger share of their income on home loan interest than at the peak of the late 1980s interest rate cycle. More than $33 billion was paid in mortgage interest in the first 3 months of this year alone. More polling woes for Labor and the Libs. Today's Financial Review has One Nation's primary vote on 27% in Victoria, ahead of both the government and opposition on 26%. Liberal Senator James Patterson has told Nine it shows voters are desperate for change.
5: In Victoria, One Nation has no leader, no candidates and no policies. So if Victorians want change, there's only one way to do that. That's vote Liberal and National.
4: The ATO has released some stats ahead of taxpayers lodging their returns for the 2025-26 financial year. $329 billion has been collected from Aussies over the last 12 months. That works out to be around $25,000 per worker. And yeah, nah has officially earned its place in the dictionary. The Oxford English Dictionary has added 17 Aussie words and phrases, including donkey vote, checkout chick and flog.
0: D2E Gym. From Talacombe to Wenderee, you're never too far from a D2E.
4: In sport, the Socceroos are embracing the sudden death mentality of Saturday's round 32 clash with Egypt. Defender Geordie Boss says they're determined to make it count.
6: In the group stages, if you lost the game or if you didn't win, then you still have another chance the next week or something. But for the knockouts, there's no second chances.
4: This morning, England defeated Congo, Belgium's on the field with Senegal, and the US plays Bosnia and Herzegovina later on. That's the latest in news and sport.
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7: Some sad news. Victor Willis, who was the lead singer of the Village People, has passed away, age 74. They say he fought a short but aggressive illness, and privacy is requested at this time.
8: Oh, dear.
7: If you do want to know who he is, by the way, based on his attire, he was the one that dressed up as a cop a lot.
8: Oh, he was the policeman.
7: In the YMCA, yeah.
8: Oh, there you go. Well, Will Ferrell, he could be the latest supermodel hitting the scene at the moment because he has posed as the latest front of the Skims campaign. So Kim Kardashian's brand, yeah. Skims. He's there with his singlet on and his tidy whities, his jocks on, and he's dressed up as his character, retired golf legend Lonnie the Hawk Hawkins. He's doing it ahead of his upcoming Netflix comedy, which is releasing July 16th, called The Hawk.
7: Oh, so a little bit of cross promotion there.
8: Cross promotion there, yeah. He's promoting her undies and she's promoting his TV show.
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7: Top of 10 with a very high chance of rain today, becoming less likely later tonight. Tomorrow, a low of 4, a high of 10 with a high chance of showers throughout the day. Saturday, showers as well with a top of 10. But right now, it's 8 in minus.

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1: Live across Ballarat, it's the Power FM Breakfast Show with Alex and Crystal. Thanks to Metricon. With two stunning display homes open this weekend at Lucas Estate, come see which one feels like home.
0: Good morning, and I am very happy to announce we are bringing something back that we've done for the last few years. You weren't here this time last year, Crystal.
2: No, I wasn't.
0: Are you ready for Alex and Crystal's pie run?
2: Oh, cheeky pie run. I love me a good pie, so yeah, I'm into it.
0: Yeah, well, you know what I mean? If you want to win hot pies and tasty treats for your workmates, powerfmballarat.com.au, register there, and we could be coming to your workplace Monday and Friday. We're starting it next week. It's going to be awesome. We're going to be going to a different workplace each Monday and each Friday for the whole month and giving them some hot pies and tasty treats.
2: Yeah, go and register now so you can feed the team there. 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
0: And Stewart's Bakery, warm up this winter with their famous handmade pies, baked fresh to perfection every day. And I hate to go on about it, but AI, as much as people are complaining about it, I would say we are in a bit of a utopia of AI at the moment. You know, you can do what you want. You can type in everything. It gives you a response.
2: It's still a bit fun, isn't it?
0: Yeah.
2: It's still risky.
0: Yeah, it's risky. But it's the Wild West. But now, what's coming in? Something's changing in AI. And do you know what's causing it?
2: What?
0: Money.
2: Oh,
0: it's all about the money.
2: Of course it is.
0: I'll let you know what some companies are doing next.

0: Olivia Rodrigo for your brekkie here on Power. And, well, it takes a lot of power to power AI, doesn't it?
1: Oh, God, yeah. It takes tons and tons of water, apparently, and all these data centers, and it's not really that good.
0: It's not really that good, but at least you could say some people, you know, they like the chat. They like, you know, when you talk to a chatbot, when you're talking to AI, you at least like how it responds. Mm. But even those responses are expensive. It's hard to process this, but every word you type and every word they type costs electricity, essentially.
1: Yeah, of course.
0: And so what companies have started doing is, because like some of them have blown through their money. So like Uber blew through its year's worth of AI budget in 4 months.
1: Oh.
0: So, you know, because they're paying these companies to provide this AI service.
1: Right.
0: You know, whatever AI you're using at work, your company is paying for it.
1: Okay.
0: Walmart introduced usage caps because essentially it's called like a token system.
1: Mm-hmm.
0: So the more words that are spouted by the AI, the more these tokens are being taken up, the more it costs your company.
1: It's going to cost you more money, yeah.
0: Simple
1: right.
0: as that. Well, a new quick fix has been added. Someone has added a little, you know, like a little mod or a little, like, you know, little thing you can sort of incorporate into your AI that turns it into caveman mode.
1: Caveman mode of AI.
0: Yes. So it won't give you any, which this might be a good thing because I do hate this about AI. It won't give you any of that worshipy.
1: Oh, like, you're so amazing.
0: Yep.
1: You're so right. Sorry I faffed that. Let me fix it for you.
0: That's such a beautiful idea, Crystal. Mm. You're so smart. Let me just think about it.
1: Can
0: None
1: you not
0: that.
1: Say that so sarcastically? Because that's true when it
0: that
1: says those
0: true.
1: Things to me.
0: That
1: yeah.
0: is true. No, it is true when they say it to you. Because every time you type into AI, I know it's a gorgeous idea. But it replies with, like, here. It'll just be like, what do you want? You know, I guess, which I guess puts it more back to being a tool rather than a companion.
1: Yeah, true. And then I guess, is that going to stop people from having bloody relationships with it like they do?
0: That's it.
1: First, unless you're into cavemen, I guess.
0: Yeah, exactly. Grog, how
1: we
0: are you feeling
1: judge.
0: Today? Grog, feel good.
1: Grog, feel good.
0: How I help you.
1: Here is answer.
0: Yeah, exactly. Oh, the perfect man.
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0: 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You keep me

0: Yes, mate.
1: Alex and Chris and I just might play this one last time. I'm kidding. I'm going to play it tomorrow as well.
2: Yeah, we're going to play it tomorrow, Pothole Paradise, because we have been on the mission to crown Ballarat's best pothole.
1: Yeah, we are coming to the closing end of it, though.
2: We are. We have found it. We're not going to reveal it yet. Tomorrow we will reveal all, but we have got a sign made. Shout out to Sovereign Press. Thank you for making us a sign for Ballarat's best pothole.
1: Yes, exactly. It says just that on there, and of course, we discovered our pothole's name. Phil? DeHolen.
2: Phil DeHolen is the name of the pothole. We thought we've got to give this big old pothole a name. So I got the name. We have found the spot. Now, listen, it was hard to find one.
1: Right.
2: And honestly, people complain about everything. So are people going to complain that this pothole's not the best? Because we know there's bigger ones. Yeah. We know there's little ones. Look, we just had to pick one. We thought this is on a main road, this one.
1: Yeah.
2: It's busy. It's still deep enough and it's still big. Still got to dodge it.
1: Yeah.
2: We just couldn't narrow it down to one, honestly. We're like, we're just going to have to pick one.
1: Well, I felt like a school teacher. You know how you used to have a Rubik's? You know, what was it called? Like, where it would be like, this is the matrix you use to like what you're going to get scored on. And like, it's these criteria that you've got to do.
2: Yeah, all the
1: metrics
2: rest of
1: or whatever
2: it.
1: It's called. Yeah. I felt like that being like, okay, well, it's busy. We want a place that's busy. Okay, the potholes are big enough. And is it deep enough? And is it used enough? And we had to put all these different factors together.
2: Yeah.
1: And I think we've worked it well.
2: We have, yeah. This one that we have crowned is in the middle of the road somewhere, which ain't ideal when it's in the middle of the road. You know that's going to be gnarly. We did find quite a few massive ones, but they were sort of off to the side of the road.
1: Right.
2: So they were, I guess, somewhat safer to dodge. But, yeah, we will reveal tomorrow. The Spew will be back, the special pothole unit.
1: Mm-hmm.
2: We'll be back tomorrow with a brand new video revealing just where Ballarat's best pothole is. It may be the newest tourist attraction in town too.
1: I think it will be. I think it will be.
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9: Still looking great on the roads this morning. No hold-ups or crashes. As we run into Melbourne, it's flying through on the Western Freeway. Looking great through Warren Heap to Ballan. Once you get to Leakes Road, it's slowing through to Hopkins Road. The Deer Park Bypass is banked up from Robinson's Road through to the Ring Road, which is slowing from Boundary Road. 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
10: G'day, it's Tom Parry with your local news first. Our water storage levels haven't improved all that much despite last month being wetter than average. According to Central Highlands Water, Ballarat's reservoirs currently sit at a combined capacity of 47%, 1% lower than this time last year, but still up 8% on last week. Meantime, Daylesford's supply is sitting pretty at 100%. 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And for the second year in a row, Gisborne Football Netball Club has been given the tick of approval to join the Ballarat League. 79% of league officials voted in favour of the move on Tuesday night. That's the latest in your local news.
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9: Morning, I'm Jackie Lim. Australia's housing market is entering another downturn, but analysts say history is on the side of homeowners. Domain says this is the ninth housing slowdown since the mid-1990s, with prices tipped to fall by up to 8% in some major cities, but after a slowdown, they tend to rebound well.
0: When we do have low consumer confidence, that does impact people's decisions to buy and sell property and ultimately slows down the market.
9: Chief Economist Nicola Powell there. Australians seem to want to talk the talk but not walk the walk when it comes to supporting small business. New research shows more than 90% believe small businesses are important, yet fewer than half regularly shop with them. US and Iranian officials are holding talks through Qatari and Pakistani mediators in Doha. Iran's foreign minister is also repeating demands for the US to restrain its ally following an Israeli attack. And Aussie musos are pleading with the government to help save the industry from AI, claiming big tech is scraping their content without compensation.
3: D2E Gym. From Talacombe to Wenderee, you're never too far from a D2E.
9: In sport, Nathan Buckley will be back in Geelong's coach's box tonight after a first interview with Tasmania. Buckley, the first coaching candidate to interview with the Devils as they hunt for their inaugural coach. Ken Hinckley and John Longmire also set to interview. The NRL has announced a month-long fundraiser for MND Research as a show of support to Jai Arrow. The league will also use the July 12 clash between Souths and the Knights to celebrate the former Bunny's 31st birthday. And Daria Kasatkina has dominated at Wimbledon overnight, charging through to the third round in three sets. That's the latest in news and sport.
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1: Top of 10 today with a very high chance of showers, becoming less likely later tonight. Tomorrow, low of 4, a high of 10. Showers throughout the morning and afternoon. Saturday, showers in the morning and afternoon as well, and a top of 10. But right now, it is 8 in Cardigan Village.
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3: 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Come see which feels like home.
1: Good morning. Hope you're having a cracking Thursday so far. The Ballarat Mechanics Institute are having a film screening soon.
2: Ooh, love that.
1: Yes, on the 15th of July at 7 p.m. They are going to be screening a film called Eyes Like Diamonds. I've done a bit of research into this, and I've actually been very interested in this. It's a documentary about someone who believes that the Tasmanian tiger that went extinct exists still. That it's hiding. Like there's still at least one family of Tasmanian tigers somewhere deep in the undergrowth
2: and
1: of Australia.
2: And there's a full documentary on it.
1: Well, the documentarian has started following this person who's convinced, even though science says it's not possible, even though people are saying that's not true, this one person is convinced. And so the documentary follows this person looking for the Tasmanian tigers, but then also kind of, I think, sort of revolves into about their obsession with it. Oh. So it's kind of a mix of like the looking for them and how people slowly become obsessed with what they believe.
2: It's a bit like how people think Bigfoot's real.
1: Right,
2: you know, people are obsessed with, like, oh, yeah, Bigfoot's real, or, like, the Loch Ness Monster's real.
1: Yeah.
2: Can we all just grow a brain?
1: No, but isn't that interesting?
2: All
1: but
2: conspiracy theories, aren't they?
1: Yeah, and it's, you know, like, sometimes, obviously, the conspiracy itself is interesting, but also the people behind it and how they get into it.
2: And, like, do they have any proof, or are they just really hell-bent on speculation?
1: They just got a little bit of spunk and they just believe, man. It's all on dreams.
2: You gotta believe, baby.
1: But, yeah, that's at the Ballarat Mechanics Institute July 15th. You can get tickets now, and we've got some cracking Family Pass tickets to give away.
2: We got some good tickets.
1: If you want a Family Pass to see the Harlem Globetrotters next week, well, we'll let you know how next.

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1: Now, we're giving away a family pass to the Harlem Globetrotters. You don't want to miss out on their 100-year tour. It's happening next Thursday, the 9th of July at 7 p.m. at Selkirk Stadium there. So if you want to get along and see them. Well, we're playing a bit of a fun game at the moment. We don't have a name for it, but basically, we're just dumbing down our job titles or our job description, if you will.
0: Yeah, dumb down job.
1: Dumb down job. So if you can dumb down your job, 533-1031, we'll give you some examples. So Alex and I, our job would be, we talk, you listen. That's what we do here in radio. We talk, you listen.
0: You listen. Yeah, exactly. If you were a comedian, it'd be like, I talk, you laugh.
1: Yeah, I talk, you laugh. That's a comedian. That's the next example. I'll test you with one, Alex, see if you can figure out what job this is. Okay?
0: Oh, okay. Is this one of your old jobs? Or?
1: No, I've never done this job.
0: Okay.
1: I don't think I'm very good at this either.
0: Oh, okay.
1: Turn flour into food.
0: Turn flour into food. Baker.
1: A baker, yeah.
0: Yes. There we go. I have got one of my old jobs here. Okay. You give me money, I give you paper.
1: Oh, I give you money, give me paper.
0: Yeah.
1: Give me paper. Oh, like a ticket where you worked at some sort of... I know you used to work at Disneyland.
0: Yeah, I used to work in a comic book store.
1: A comic book store.
0: Yes.
1: Okay, yeah, I get it.
0: You give me money, I give you paper.
1: I give you money, paper. All right, so if you can dumb down your job, I've done this once before and I remember someone used to work in the mines, like driving trucks, and they're like, I drive big Tonka and throw rocks. So we're getting stupid this morning. 533-1031. Dumb down your job for a bit of a laugh. Give us a call. You could be scoring that family pass to go and see the Harlem Globetrotters.
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0: Because I gotta have faith. I gotta have faith. Because I gotta have faith. Alex and Crystal on Power. Thanks to Metricon Ballarat. Two stunning Metricon display homes open this weekend at Lucas Estate. Come see which one feels like home. We're giving away a family pass to the Harlem Globetrotters.
1: Yeah, they're going to be at Selkirk Stadium next Thursday night. You don't want to miss out on that. So we've played a bit of a dumb game this morning. We're going to dumb down our job and see if you can do the same. So basically how it works is like, we work in radio. What do? We talk, you listen.
0: Yeah, that's true. Not factually, because it could be we talk, you turn down.
1: You turn down radio. You turn off radio. We hope you don't do that. But anyway. Fair enough, yeah, if you do.
0: Comedian, I talk, you laugh.
1: I talk, you laugh, yeah. I had Baker there. Turn flour into food.
0: Yeah, exactly. So we've got Rosemary on the line. She's been calling all week for these tickets. Harlem Globetrotters
1: She's
0: tickets.
1: She's made it in today.
0: She keeps being the second, the third caller, yeah. Not quite making it. Rosemary, can you dumb down a job for us and we'll see if we can guess what it is?
2: I look after you every day.
1: Look after you every day.
0: Are you my mum?
1: That could be. I was going to say, are you my mum? Or could be a nurse?
0: Doctor?
1: Support worker.
0: Oh, yeah.
2: Support worker.
1: There we go. Rosemary, good on you. You finally made it in on Thursday and you scored yourself that family pass. Are you actually a support worker?
2: I actually am.
0: Oh, there we go.
1: Good on you, Rosemary. Thanks for all you do to support those out there.
2: For the elderly, yes.
1: Oh, bless. Yeah. The elderly need it. Oh, my auntie does the same thing.
0: Yeah. Is it a rewarding job?
2: Oh, it's a lovely job. I lost my grandparents when I was young, so they're all grandparents to me.
1: Oh, beautiful. Oh, I love that. They're like your grandparents. That's gorgeous. Yeah. Oh, well, Rosemary, I hope you love the Harlem Globetrotters family pass and you enjoy that next Thursday. Thanks for calling.
2: Shall do. Thanks, guys.
1: No worries. Bye.

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0: Barry James Smash Repairs, Ballarat's only gold class smash repairer. Just say, I want Barry. 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
1: Good morning. There's a major disruption alert on the Ballarat line. There are delays at Southern Cross due to a track fault and flyover junction. Otherwise, having a look at your run into Melbourne, flying through Warren Heath and through Deblan on the Western Freeway. Once you get to Leakes Road, there are delays due to an incident. The delays are back to Melton. Otherwise, the Deer Park bypass is slowing and the same goes for the Ring Road. To get you from back home into Port Melbourne, we're looking at an hour and 21 minutes. 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That's the latest traffic on Power FM.
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2: G'day, it's Tom Parry with your local news first. Central Highlands residents are being urged to check their smoke alarms and practice a home fire escape plan as Victoria's fire services launch

0: with winter the deadliest season. We've entered a new financial year and with it a fresh budget in Hepburnshire, which its council says focuses on getting back to basics and investing in the services that matter most. A bright spot for ratepayers is a $70 reduction in the average waste charge. And a V-Line train bound for Wenderee has been delayed due to an apparent biohazard. Passengers on the 5:58pm Monday service from Southern Cross Station saw their journey start 12 minutes late to allow crews to replace a pair of soiled seats. That's the latest in your local news.
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2: Morning, I'm Jackie Lim. Federal Parliament is set to debate sweeping new gambling ad restrictions today. Under the proposed laws, TV gambling ads would be kept at 3 an hour during the day, banned on radio during school pickup times, and completely removed from sports broadcasts. Independent Senator David Pocock tells the ABC it's a chance to break the long-standing link between sport and gambling.
3: We now know that 3/4 of Australian children think that gambling is just a normal part of enjoying sport. We should be enjoying sport for what it is.
2: A US Navy crew member's missing after a military helicopter came down in the Arabian Sea. Three others were injured when the Seahawk chopper made an emergency landing. Authorities say there's no sign of hostility, with search teams now working to locate the missing crew member. And the days of PlayStation games being released on disc are numbered. Sony says games will still be available to purchase in stores, but they're moving all products to a digital code. The switchover comes into play from 2028.
1: D2E Gym. From Talacombe to Wenderee, you're never too far from a D2E.
2: In sport, French Open winner Mira Ondrejeva has been ousted by 2024 Wimbledon champ Barbara Krejcikova in the second round. Ondrejeva in shock at the 3 sets defeat.
4: Yeah, it's going to take some time, maybe a couple of days, and then I'm going to be back to practice for hardcourt. I don't know what are my next tournaments are going to be.
2: And Cam Munster can't wait to lead Queensland into the cauldron for next Wednesday's Origin decider. The Maroons 5/8 will captain the side at home for the first time. That's the latest in news and sport.
1: 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Thanks to Metricon. With 2 stunning display homes open this weekend at Lucas Estate. Come see which one feels like home.
5: Good morning and welcome to the show. Bit of weather now. It's currently 8 degrees. A top of 10 today. We're going to get a lot of rain.
6: Oh, soggy.
5: It's going to be raining. Soggy,
6: yep.
5: Soggy all day.
6: It's going to be rainy, yeah.
5: Yes.
6: What else is new? All right, it is time for a bit of mash track. It's worth $600, the old mash track. It's getting closer. I can taste it. There's only 2 songs left you've got to guess out of the 4 that we've all jumbled together.
5: Yeah, we've had 4 Boy, thanks to the memories, that's in there.
6: Yes.
5: We've had the Rembrandts,
6: I'll be there for you.
5: Yep. The Friends song.
6: The Friends song.
5: That's in there as well. Can you guess the final 2 songs? There we go.
6: All right, we've had some cracking guesses lately, and the only way we can really help you is by saying head to our website, powerfmballarat.com.au. All the incorrect guesses, the songs that are not in there, they are listed there. But give us a call, 533-1031, if you think you've got a cracking guess. You could be $600 richer, baby.
5: Whoa!

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1: They did the mash and we did the mash with our track. Yes. Four tracks scrambled together. Can you guess the last two remaining tracks to win yourself $600?
2: 600 big ones in the old mash track on 533-1031. We've got Sarah. Sarah, what have you got? Have you got those last two guesses?
3: Hoping so. We're going to go Money by Pink Floyd and Horror Movie by Skyhooks.
2: Horror Movie by Skyhooks and Money by Pink Floyd.
1: Now, okay. Give me 2 seconds. Yeah.
4: Well, I can't because neither of them are in there. Sorry, Sarah.
1: I'm just as disappointed as you are,
2: yeah,
1: Sarah. I'm sorry.
2: I know, I'm getting disappointed too. I want someone to get at least one more so we're one step closer. But thank you, Sarah. Anyway, it will continue on tomorrow. $600 in the old mash track. Surely we'll get there soon.
1: Right?
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1: For the Western Hotel, 1221 Sturt Street.
2: What's hot? A good, healthy meal that you've made yourself. Mm. What's not, though? The feeling I get when the supermarket no longer stocks my favourite muesli. What am I, 100? Like, why am I upset about muesli? I need to get more going on in my life.
3: They don't have the muesli I like.
4: What's hot? Ballarat Bitter is back, baby. That's right. They're going to start brewing it again, and it's going to be in pubs from next Saturday, so we love that. Ballarat Bitter's back. And what's not? The age cap restrictions that have been put on the Australian Idol auditions. Now, there's some Australian Idol auditions coming to Ballarat.
2: Yeah.
4: Of course, we had Aussie Idol legend Harry Lamb.
2: Yeah.
4: He was performing the other day. Love him. But yeah, apparently the age cap is 15 to 35 apply now. Can people not sing after 35?
2: That's wild. Like, you know what I mean? You haven't been able to enter Aussie Idol since like 10 years ago. Sorry, that's too mean.
1: What's hot at the Western Hotel? It's Palmer Night tonight with 12 toppings to choose from.
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1: A great Thursday morning on the roads. No hold-ups or delays. As you run into Melbourne, still looking great through Warren Heath or Jubilant. There is an incident at Leakes Road. It's causing delays back to Ferris Road. After that, the Deer Park bypass is slowing at Robinson's Road and the Ring Road is banked up to the Westgate. To get you from back home into Port Melbourne, we're looking at an hour and 21 minutes. 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That's the latest traffic on Power FM.
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3: G'day, it's Tom Parry with your local news first. Last month saw Ballarat experiencing unusually wet and warm conditions. The Bureau recorded 116 millimetres of rain at the city's aerodrome. That figure nearly doubled the June average. Temperatures were also above the long-term norm by about 1.5 degrees. Our warmest day for the month was just shy of 17. The Department of Transport has reduced the speed limit on a notorious section of the Midland Highway, changing from 100 k's an hour down to 80 at Eagonstown between Basalt and Hearns Roads. Last year saw a mother and son die in a crash on that same section of road. And it appears Ballarat-trained horses are loving the newly refurbished synthetic track at Dowling Forest. After the first 5 meets of the season on the new surface, local horses have won 19 of the 38 races conducted. That's the latest in your local news.
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4: Morning, I'm Jackie Lim. More alarm bells for the major parties, with One Nation's primary vote overtaking both Labor and the Coalition in Victoria. Member of the new Community Strong Party, Independent MP Allegra Spender, telling Nine, Aussies are getting sick of the infighting.
5: You know, I think what people really want is actually people to focus less on each other, less on the politics, less on the sort of having a go at each other, more on the problems that people are facing.
4: Aussies have handed over a staggering $329 billion in tax over the past financial year. New ATO figures show that works out to around $25,000 per worker. Australia is providing humanitarian aid to Venezuela after two powerful earthquakes last week. The scale of the disaster is becoming clearer, with NASA satellite imagery showing widespread destruction. Preliminary analysis suggests tens of thousands of buildings have been destroyed. And two people are in police custody after climbing to the highest point of New York's Empire State Building. They unfurled a banner in what appears to have been both a protest and a marriage proposal.
0: D2E Gym. From Talacombe to Wendaree. You're never too far from a D2E.
4: In sport, Bailey Smith returns for Geelong in tonight's AFL Grand Final rematch with Brisbane. The Cats midfielder on Seven says he's feeling more level-headed this season.
6: I'm a lot less emotional than I think last year. The whole year was a chip on my shoulder. I think a lot of that came out of anger.
4: And calls are growing for tighter rules around heading the ball in soccer. Player representatives and concussion experts want stronger protections, including limits on heading for children. The push comes as an Australian-led team works with FIFA on a new sideline concussion test. That's the latest in news and sport.
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7: A top of 10 today with a very high chance of rain throughout, becoming a little less likely later tonight. Tomorrow, a low of 4 and a high of 10. A very high chance of showers throughout the day. Exactly the same on Saturday. Top of 10 with showers throughout the day. But right now, it's 8 in Newington.
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1: Your 15 song marathon on Power FM. And I'm a little upset, Crystal.
2: Why are you a little upset?
1: Well, PlayStation have announced that they are no longer going to be doing physical discs starting 2028.
2: Bugger.
1: So their new, when the PS6 eventually comes out, there'll be no way to get a disc drive. Mm. And all PS5 games going forward won't have discs.
2: Yeah, because when the PS5 came out, didn't they have two versions, like a disc version and a digital version?
1: Yeah, you could pay more for the disc version, which I did, because I love my physical discs.
2: Yeah.
1: You know, it makes me feel, you know, I love physical media. Mm. It's a shame when everything's just like on the cloud or on your library.
2: It's like,
1: oh, it's just a game I play to pass the time rather than like, you know, especially with my, you know, my Star Wars stuff and my collectibles. It's like, I love just being like,
2: it doesn't feel like physical memorabilia.
1: Yeah, you go and you buy it at the shop and it's really exciting.
2: Yeah.
1: You know, I feel like we're losing a bit of culture with
2: this. We are losing a bit of culture. So is there talks of the PlayStation 6 coming out already or
1: I
2: not?
1: I think they're talking way into the future. We're looking at January 2028 before they stop doing discs for the PS5.
2: Right.
1: So I think we'd be looking at late 28 or 29 for a PS6.
2: Crikey. Yeah, no, that's a bit sad, really.
1: It is sad. Yeah. I know I sound like a whinging nerd, but
2: no,
1: it's
2: fine. I was playing Spyro last night. I had to take out my Crash Bandicoot disc and put the Spyro disc in.
1: Oh, yeah, that is a pain, though, when you have to do that. So maybe it is a good thing. Bruce Springsteen, your 15-song marathon.

0: Alex and Crystal on Power FM. A top of 10 today with showers throughout the day, becoming a little less likely later tonight. Tomorrow, a low of 4, a high of 10. Showers throughout the day.
1: Big thanks to McDonald's. Discover Macca's faves starting at 50 cents, available every day on the loose change menu. 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
0: Bit of a throwback for your 15-song marathon. It's a live version from MTV Unplugged of About a Girl by Nirvana.

0: Ross and Chris Deutsch, your 15 song marathon, and our AIs could be getting a little bit dumber soon.
1: AI's going to get dumber.
0: Well, not necessarily get dumber, sound dumber.
1: Sound dumber, yeah.
0: Still be just as smart, but not talk quite as nice, because it's costing companies so much money, because everyone has their own in-house AI now.
1: Yeah.
0: You know, if your company uses Microsoft, it has Copilot, or one of them has Gemini, or whatever they're called these days. But it costs money for it to respond to you.
1: Mm.
0: And so because AIs are so, oh, hello, how are you? Are you doing well? Oh, my God,
1: yeah,
0: I love you so much.
1: That's a great idea. Love that. Yeah.
0: Yeah, they're cutting that out with a caveman mod.
1: Caveman AI.
0: Yeah, so the AI is a little bit more like Grog help you, Grog give you whatever you want.
1: Here is answer.
0: Yeah, here is answer.
1: Not compliment, here answer.
0: Which I hated this idea at first, but that, you know, it's a cost, and it has been proven to save companies money, which, you know, it's not whatever.
1: Fair.
0: But the fact that it might make less people fall in love or form friendships with their AI.
1: Relationships with their AI.
0: Because, yeah, I think some people are just addicted. Like one guy said, this guy in an interview said he was like in a relationship or really close friends with his AI.
1: Yeah.
0: And it started because in his marriage, his wife was going through mental health problems and he hadn't received any compliments recently.
1: Oh, my God.
0: And so obviously the AI was like, oh, my God, you're so smart. You're so funny.
1: You're so great.
0: Yeah, exactly. Like, mate, that's not a relationship. That's that's just a wall sounding back at you.
1: I mean, if you're into the caveman type stuff, well, this AI's for you.
0: Booger booger all the way. It's Alex Warren Fever.

0: Alex and Crystal. That was your 15-song marathon. We are out of here today because we're going to taste some hot chocolates.
1: Yeah, we're going to go suss out some more of those hot chockies on the hot chockey trail. I cannot wait for that. And tomorrow we've got that very last family pass to give away for the Harlem Globetrotters too, so don't miss out on that.
0: It's going to be absolutely amazing. See you tomorrow at 6 a.m.
1: Bye.

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2: G'day, it's Tom Parry with your local news first. Our water storage levels haven't improved all that much despite a wetter than average June. According to Central Highlands Water, Ballarat's reservoirs currently sit at a combined capacity of 47%, 1% lower than this time last year, but still up 0.8% on last week. Meanwhile, Dalesford's supply is sitting pretty at 100%. No word yet on a hatch confirmation for the latest batch of little penguin eggs gifted to Japan by the Ballarat Wildlife Park, but the park's GM, Jared Mulholland, says he's hoping for some good news any day now.
3: I think there's 10 really good-looking eggs there, so we can candle them and see what stage they're up to when they're ready to hatch. They all look really healthy, so I think we're going to nail it this year.
2: And some very high-profile names will be in Ballarat later this month to launch the Central Highlands Coaches Collective, a new initiative which aims to empower our sporting leaders. That's the latest in your local news.
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4: Morning, I'm Jackie Lim. Legislation to restrict gambling advertising is set to be introduced to Parliament today. 3 ads per hour on daytime TV, a ban on ads airing on radio during school pickup, and no gambling ads at all during sport broadcasts, among the new rules being tabled by the federal government. Independent Senator and former Wallaby David Pocock on the ABC says this is an opportunity for sport to be decoupled from gambling.
5: The government needs to look after Australian children. This is an opportunity to actually stop the normalisation of gambling amongst Australian kids.
4: The reforms have been in the works for 3 years. Meantime, the federal government has blocked a Greens push to expand compulsory superannuation to workers under 18. The move would have covered about 500,000 teenagers who work less than 30 hours a week, but would have cost business $1 billion. Australia will provide $2 million in humanitarian aid after deadly earthquakes in Venezuela. The funding will be used for emergency food, shelter, sanitation and logistics to help first responders. Scientists are collecting genetic material from dead koalas in a bid to help save the species. University of Queensland researchers are hoping it could one day be used in IVF and artificial insemination programs to boost koala populations. And Eurovision's expanding again. Canada officially joining the song contest, becoming the first new country to enter since Australia debuted in 2015. The Canadians will make their first appearance at next year's competition in Bulgaria.
0: D2E Gym. From Dalacombe to Wendouree, you're never too far from a D2E.
4: In sport, this morning's round of 32 clash between Belgium and Senegal has ended in controversy.